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0: Pull out the drum. 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

0: Before the road, before the madness, there is the voice of the people through melody, through Calypso. Welcome to the Calypso semifinals. Fantastic Friday, the voice of the people. The official opening of the 10 days of Vinci Mass 2026. The Great Escape, where commentary meets creativity, where melodies carry messages, where the nation gathers as one voice. Friday, June 26th, 8 p.m. at Victoria Park. Admission $50. Fantastic Friday. Calypso semifinals. The voice of the people. This is where the escape begins. Vinci Mass 2026. The Great Escape. Our story. Our legacy. Our place. Our mass.
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0: 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For the people.
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0: Once the levels,
1: you good there now?
0: Once the levels moving, we good.
1: Good.
0: Levels moving?
1: No. I good, you know. I see the. Right. So we good. Morning, everybody. It's a beautiful Monday morning. Indeed it is. Had some showers over the weekend, and you know we need the rain.
0: Yeah.
1: Yeah, we definitely need the rain. But it's all good. It's a beautiful day. So far, so good. Here's hoping that you had a great weekend on the weekend, and you woke up in high spirits, full of energy, and you're ready to confront the day and whatever comes with it, all the challenges. You know, you had that kind of vibe, that kind of energy that no matter what comes your way, you're going to conquer today. All right, morning. Millennium Kid is on the inside. DJ Shady
0: is on the inside.
1: Kyle is on the inside. Happy Father's Day, belated, but Father's Day greetings.
0: Yes, sir.
1: Millennium Kid Shady.
0: Yeah.
1: Kyle, you're not spoken for us yet. Happy Father's Day in advance.
0: Shaky head.
1: In advance. Way in advance. All the fathers out there who celebrated, who made it memorable yesterday, you and the kids, very important. Had a really nice discussion inside Teacher's Talk.
0: Yesterday.
1: Last evening, yeah. I felt like jumping in, but it wasn't my time. Really, really nice. So big ups to the fathers. Hats off to those of you who doing it. And continue to do it if you're doing it right.
0: And big up to the single mothers too, who playing both mother and father roles.
1: Kenson does say, leave that out now, man. Leave that out.
0: All right, cool. Leave that for Mother's Day. Big them up still.
1: Yeah, big them up. How come when Mother's Day come, you don't big up the single fathers who play in the mother's room? How come we don't do that?
0: They don't big up the money, they don't big up the fathers.
1: Boy, leave that. When it's for fathers, it's for fathers. Big up the fathers.
0: Yeah, big up fathers.
1: Nice.
0: Big up Weez.
1: All right.
0: Let me shout out to the sanitation workers, man.
1: Yeah.
0: While we're passing down there. All up this man and tongue clean and pretty.
1: Yeah, they always
0: they depend it. They depend it. This wrongs boy. Big up to the sanitation workers. Yeah, big up all of themselves.
1: The healthcare technicians.
0: Yes, sir. Sorry.
1: Outside from early. Good morning. Yeah. All right. We got things to talk. It's a weekend. We could look back at all that transpired over the weekend. Congratulations to the CPEA kids.
0: Mm-hmm.
1: Yeah, results came out. I know there's some schools who haven't had all. Well, most schools would have by now, but in terms of parents collecting the results, you know, officially. So congratulations to the kids. You know, notable mention, Richland Park Government School. Is it the Seventh-day Adventist School, right? Kingston Preparatory, Dixon Methodist. Who else? I see Stony Grounds had some numbers inside there. Beckway, you know, I saw Brewster's son did well. Congratulations, you know, congratulations to all the kids and the boys represented.
0: Oh yes.
1: Very much so. Fit,
0: yeah, Fit the visual impaired
1: is her name. Uh-huh. Oh my god, Fit, what a story, what an inspiration. Mm-hmm. Visually impaired, and she was able to sit the exams, and when the results came back, comfortably, she made it at 19.
0: Yes.
1: 19 for girls.
0: Yes.
1: 43 overall. That ain't easy to do.
0: Mm-hmm.
1: That ain't easy to do, boy. That is, if that don't inspire you or your kids, I don't know what else will. What do they say? Disability is not inability. No excuses whatsoever. None. No excuses whatsoever. Congratulations to us. Special mention must go out to Faith. Yeah. Okay, I see Kyle pull up that. What we have this morning? Anything lined up? Any interviews?
0: Nothing? Any stops? Yeah, there might be some artists or artists from CDC might be passing through later on.
1: Passing through physically?
0: Yeah, this morning, probably. I'll get the deets afterwards.
1: Yeah, confirm that.
0: Yeah.
1: Where else we at? I saw an accident, nasty, from my vantage point, accident on Saturday night. Not too sure if y'all saw that.
0: Depends.
1: In Kingston, just outside on our block in town there.
0: With the bike? The
1: crossing,
0: with the motorbike?
1: Yeah.
0: I saw the video, I think nasty. I might have it,
1: I don't know. I checked out one of the online news sites last night, and they were saying, like, the two ladies, a student was on the bike back, and what's her name? Pedestrian. Well, she got knocked down while trying to cross, attempting to cross.
0: Yeah, I saw it.
1: Yeah, that right there. Hey, I don't know what gets me is that they're saying, I mean, give thanks, yes, that they are in stable conditions, but I kind of want to question that. That ain't no easy lash. And I think the student that was on the bike, she was flung a good distance.
0: Wow.
1: Because I think it was from across the crossing, the pedestrian crossing area there, and landed across Music Center.
0: Wow.
1: Yeah, and wow. Even if you look at the videos that circulated, I mean, she couldn't even tell where she was. I mean, maybe the adrenaline and then shock and all of that, but health-wise, boy, give thanks if they are in stable conditions, nothing serious resulted. Boy, give thanks for that. All right? What else is there?
2: Who's that?
0: And that was over the weekend too.
1: I didn't see that one.
0: Yeah.
1: Subway uptown. Oh, one of those columns there. Yeah. Jeez. Wow. All right. Y'all gotta be careful on the roads. Be careful on the roads. But you know something? I was wondering. Why a lot of people getting licked off the pedestrian crossings? You know, I don't even understand why the hell that bike was going with all the speed approaching a pedestrian crossing.
0: I know, right?
1: That's one. Right? But God, is that people stop look up and look down?
0: Well, look left and right. When I say look up and look down, some people take a technical.
1: But that's what we were taught in school. You look up and you look down. You look up and you look down, and you look up and you look down again. And before you cross, you look up and you look down again.
0: Yeah.
1: They don't teach them things in school anymore?
0: Yeah, apparently.
1: I don't know, boy, but even as pedestrians, you two have a role to play all of this. Like I would always say, look out for those who are not looking out for you, especially on the roads.
0: Yep.
1: Oh, my God. But the drivers, though, whether motorbike or car or van or truck
0: or bicycle or bus.
1: You gotta be more responsible than that, man. Come on.
0: Even to the joggers with the earpiece stuffing in your ears, you still had to be mindful.
1: Listen,
0: you still had to be mindful.
1: I can't even do that even if I'm sitting in the comfort of my own home. I can't even do that. I don't know how the hell they make it, but yeah, you have to be more responsible.
0: Need to.
1: All right. I think the police safety week begins today.
0: Yeah.
1: Well, yesterday they had a church service, so kudos to them.
0: Yeah.
1: And I know they will be outside the police station from today.
0: And
1: so you could pass by and get the tips and be more informed.
0: And the more deeds. And even tomorrow too, when we're doing the land order again, when those guys come back, which, you know, we'll have some questions for them
1: I hope they do come in tomorrow, because I like that vibe.
0: Yeah.
1: I like that vibe. What else is there? Soca Monarch. Kudos, big ups, congratulations to Stamina Smurf in the Raga category and KTB in the power category. They are the wild card winners. All right, so they made it to the finals for the Soca Monarch competition July 4th inside Victoria Park. And I believe Soca Monarch gonna be massive this year. Yeah?
0: Yeah.
1: Soca Monarch gonna be massive this year. I love that wild card competition. I think it took the vibe to another level. It was not that it is novel, in terms of competitions there, because we did it already. Was it in Calypso? I think, wasn't it Scorpion who came in? It wasn't called a wild card competition, but I think Scorpion 1 year. Sharkmaster, I see you on the live. You should be able to give us better details. But I think there was a year when Scorpion went in as a reserve and won.
2: Mm-hmm.
1: Yeah, so it's not new. It's not novel to us there. But I think it brought some level of excitement to the competition, or the build-up to the competition for Soca Monarch. So kudos again to KTB and Stamina Smurf. Now they're in the finals. All the best to them. Would Fireman and Skinny be defending? That is the question.
0: That's the question.
1: And I don't mean together. Well, definitely they're not going to be defending together. We know that for sure. I don't see it possible for them to drop anything anytime now, any collaboration now, and make it. I'm not seeing it. Would they be entering, as defending champs? Individually, I guess we'll wait and we'll find out when official word is given, not to show when that would be given, whether or not they will be going in the competition. I hope that they do. I would like for it to go on record to say one of them youngsters beat both Skinny and Fireman in the same competition. I pray for that day.
0: You're wishing big
1: up to Skinny, big up to Fire. We love them still, you know. Yeah. We love them still. Yeah. Come on, man. Representing Vinci Paul 100. But I would love to see one of them youngsters. Big up the youngsters, because they brought the A game. Over the years, we've been complaining, oh, God, they could do better. Them not do this, they not do that. Them a water down the thing. The youths brought it this year. And they've been pushing their own speed. They

0: right? Gio brought it. He was the defending monarch in Georgetown. He brought it. Kelly G. Sicko. Big up to Sicko. Big up to Sicko. But Jasper, I mean, for the entire season, we've seen Jasper. I think he had a fourth place, a third place, a second place. And now, talk about gradually.
1: Sicko.
0: Growing. Jasper.
1: Oh, Jasper. Oh, yeah.
0: Yeah, no,
1: Jasper
0: he took
1: doing
0: the
1: big
0: crown.
1: Things, man. Jasper doing big things.
0: And every single time he came, the presentation especially was more improved. You know, he keeps adding as he go along. So we're all waiting to see what he comes with come Soca Monarch night inside Victoria Park. But big ups to Jasper.
1: Yeah, man.
0: If there's a prize for outstanding and most improved and all of them nice things, I would have given it to Jasper. He really has taken, big up his team as well, Alex and everybody else. They've really studied and they put in all the works. The dedication is there. It's evident. All right, it is evident. So wishing them all the best for the rest of the season. Where else we going? Where else? I saw... Okay, so maybe we'll take a break and come back. Well, Council visited Accra, Ghana. Is he back? Not too sure if he's back as yet. Mm-hmm. Not too sure. I saw him made a post. Huh? Well, no.
1: I didn't know I laughed at
0: it. Yeah, he was. In what capacity? I mean, who else went as opposition leaders to Ghana? this dude keeps showing up. It's like, what's it? Yo, chill. I mean, what the hell, man? Come on. Well, I mean, okay. Fair enough. I guess he thought, well, boy, Friday couldn't make it. So you send the next best thing. He gonna go just in case now. Just in case, you know, they say, well, boy, maybe Friday's not here. So to represent St. Vincent and the Grenadines, we'll bring former Prime Minister. No. Dr. Friday said, well, boy, I can't make it, so I'm gonna send Jumu. Proper representation. Proper representation. All right, so we missed Council last week. I think he came in on Monday and he was out for the next couple days. And I'm certain when he comes back, he will update us on all that transpired there as it relates to reparations and how closer we are to getting any form of further reparations in any way. Because, I mean, we've been getting reports, you know, at the world level where it was deemed the most heinous crime to humanity. I don't think heinous was the word that was used. I'm just paraphrasing, but you get the picture. So there's a couple steps in the right direction, and we're keeping at it. We're keeping at it. All right, so we pay some bills, and we come back. All right, keep it locked inside. OMG in the morning. Boom 106.9 inside. Boom CMAS. The concert series continues this coming Wednesday.
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1: Before the fets, before the road, before the madness, there is the voice of the people. 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Welcome to the Calypso semifinals. 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

0: our place, our mess.
1: Everything we do is for the people and for the culture. Boomsie Mess.
2: Wait, granny say, do not drink no rum, cause

0: one of the sweetest rhythms for the season, this one.
1: Another one from Alex.
0: Big up Alex. Alex doing the dog this wrongs. Just now, Alex ain't going to be showing up for work because he's too busy touring, you know, managing Jasper. You know, all the rhythms, making it.
1: Alex come till he starts singing, I think.
0: The royalties coming in.
1: I saw a video with him the other day with AP's on singing. They say, all right, man. I said, look at
0: come
1: Alex.
0: Alex,
1: I'm creating this thing.
0: Big up the youths. Big up the youngsters. They're doing it, you know. Big them up.
1: Yeah, man, definitely.
0: And you know what is commendable? Is their team is most of what I've seen, most of the teams are made up of other young people. You know, who are professionally handling, you know, things in different capacity.
1: Yes.
0: That is commendable.
1: Yes.
0: I tell all it's not all the youths them gone wayward, you know.
1: Yeah.
0: It's not all the youths gone astray, man. Come on, you gotta commend, you gotta support. You have to encourage those who are doing positive things.
1: And the learning too.
0: And the learning
1: of
0: the
1: own. Yeah, the learning, yeah, the learning.
0: They start begging and sitting down and asking for handout. Oh God, fireman, you're too old. Fireman, you're too old. Come out. They're not doing that anymore. They're saying, all right, you keep it. We come in for it either way. Big up the youngsters. Yeah, big up the youngsters. All right, so let me talk some serious business now. I saw Minister Bruce of Agriculture, Ministry of Agriculture, with some great news. With some great news about us getting ready to start exporting peppers, hot peppers, and dashins to the US. That's great news. Anything that has to do with us exporting to anywhere. Okay, so council is a go? All right. Any news of us being able to export anything from St. Vincent and the Grenadines to anywhere in the world, especially being able to get in on US markets, that is two thumbs up. That is big. And it should be encouraged. But I've been seeing like all kind of negatives, people trying to trample on the thing. Oh, that ain't gonna happen. They don't have, they only trying to bamboozle the people. Don't trust them. I mean, why? And I am seeing more and more, it's like it didn't happen under the ULP. So that means that the NDP don't have what it takes to ensure that it happens under an NDP administration. Like, seriously. I saw a video where Minister Bruce is saying, you know, right now, I mean, all the hard work, the toiling in the hot sun, rain comes sunshine and the farmers out in the field, and it's only $40 for a sack of dashin. You could imagine that, $40 for a sack. A sack of dashin. But in comes Minister Bruce and he says what he is negotiating is to ensure that farmers collect nothing less than $100. That's more than double the price for a sack of dashin. That is good. You know how heartbreaking it does be? Sometimes you go over a 98 by Super C. Or you go over and you take a buy one of those Caribbean markets or shops or corner stores over there.
1: Yeah.
0: And you see even grass. You see grass from all over the Caribbean and not even a piece of bush. From St. Vincent and the Grenadines. Y'all know how heartbreaking that has been? So we have news of this, that plans are in the making, that we will soon be able, Vincentians out there, would soon be able to get dashins directly from St. Vincent and the Grenadines. I mean, they promised us that with the AIA, you should be able to ship cold juicy from St. Vincent and the Grenadines and it get to New York City. And you could still get it beastly cold. from off the plane. We ain't had any of that. Just the other day, we couldn't even find dashings to fill a container. Not even that we could have done under the ULP government. NDP from the get-go. 7 months. And they're saying they already having conversations, so this would become reality sometime in the near future. Why can't we encourage this? Anyways, counselors on the inside with us fresh back from Accra, Ghana. Went to represent St. Vincent and the Grenadines with very important talks as it relates to reparations and the way forward. Council backstage, bring council forward. Let's go and hear more from council this morning.
2: Plain talk. 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
0: Council, good morning.
5: Good morning. Good morning, Fuji.
0: Morning. Welcome back.
5: Morning, Shady. Most of all, good morning, listeners. I want to first apologize for last week. The times just didn't connect. And for some of those days, I was in the air at the time when the program was scheduled. So I truly apologize for those persons who
0: missed out,
5: forward to hearing my voice on whatever topic it might be. But yes, I had the good fortune and honor to represent St. Vincent and the Grenadines at the next step. Next steps, reparations, high-level consultation conference that was held in Accra, Ghana from the 17th to the 19th. And I must say that I was quite pleased. I was asked by the government of St. Vincent to do it. Well, specifically by Prime Minister Godwin Friday to represent him. He was invited to make it, and he asked me to represent him at this very important meeting. This meeting was of vital importance. Those of us who pay attention would remember that back in March, I think March 3rd it was, the United Nations voted 123-3 in a resolution that said that the transatlantic slave trade and slavery was the gravest crime. Not one of the crimes, the gravest crime against humanity. And this resolution, with the support of CARICOM, was carried fundamentally by the president of Ghana, President John Dramani Mahama, and the African Union, and it was fully supported by CARICOM, and it carried, as I said, 123 in support, three countries against, usual suspects, United States, Israel, and Argentina, and there were 53 abstentions, mainly of countries in the European Union, countries who had actively participated and benefited from the transatlantic slave trade. And one of the canards that they used was that they don't want to have a hierarchy of crimes. So why would you want to make this one the gravest? So they don't want to have a hierarchy of crimes. So they said on the basis of that, they could not support the resolution. But it's nonsense. The truth of the matter is that they benefited, enslaved, tortured, killed. Let's imagine that 25 million Africans were snatched from the continent and taken across the Atlantic into what they then called the New World. It is estimated that about 15 to 20% of the Africans who were sent through the door of no return died in transition across the Atlantic. So They're saying that they don't want to have a hierarchy. But notice, 6 million Jews were killed between 1939 and 1945. And Jewish people got the chance, the opportunity, to claim the word Holocaust. So across the world, if you hear Holocaust, you immediately put the word Jewish before. 6 million. But King Leopold killed 10 million Congolese. 10 million, which is almost twice the amount that were killed during the Second World War. But you don't hear anything about the Congolese Holocaust. Or you don't hear anything about the African Holocaust, which has been going on for hundreds of years, right? Hundreds of years. Portuguese went to Africa first in 1524. They were followed by the Dutch, they were followed by the English, they were followed by the French, they were followed by the Spaniards. 25 million of us taken out. So this conference was a critically important conference, and it addressed, it tried to think about what are the things that can be done. And it was a monumental effort because the resolution was in March. This conference was June 17th. So it took a lot of effort, and I really give high praise to the government of Ghana for doing what they did. One of the significance about this conference is that it united all of the strands. It united the African Union, CARICOM, brothers and sisters from across the diaspora, North America, South America, the Caribbean, across the Afro diaspora. The first time it happened in a long while, because some people may not know this, but 25 years ago at the Durban Conference Against Reparations, Durban Conference in Durban, South Africa, many of the African countries did not support that conference, which labeled slavery to be and should have always have been a crime against humanity. Just 25 years ago. But now, in 2025, in 2026, all of Africa, the 54 countries in the African Union, all of them supported this resolution. It may be remembered that in 2013, when CARICOM took a very important initiative and decided to take up the cause as a national regional cause for reparations. Reparations was like a side issue. Many people didn't think that reparations would come. Many people thought that it was a waste of time. Many people thought it was a political gambit. But here we are, 13 years after. Reparations is now on the world agenda. It was placed by the Ghanaians in support of CARICOM and the Afro diaspora. And it was significant. Now, a number of things happened at that conference that was quite important. You had a lot of speeches, you had a lot of deliberation, you had a lot of manifestations that really, really, really, really got to the very bone. And on the Friday, the last day of the conference, there was this reenactment of the slave trade. So performance from the Ghanaian Performing Arts reenacted the act of going to the door of no return. It was a harrowing, moving experience. Because you heard the wails, you heard the songs, you heard the cries, you saw the beating, you saw our African women being taken to this place, some of them with little or no clothing on, men with battered faces, bloody bodies, and they were taken to this door of no return. So you get a sense of the horror. You get a sense of the pain. You got a sense of the torture. You got a sense of the tremendous dislocation. No, Walter Rodney once said, the outstanding Guyanese historian, Dr. Walter Rodney once said, that Europeans did not just take what they called slaves from Africa. They took the best and they took the brightest. They took the able-bodied one, they took the priest, they took the scientists, they took the high skilled workers. So, and that was the very foundation of his book, How Europe Underdeveloped Africa, because he was saying, if you strip that kind of productive capacity from any region of the world, you're going to have the serious difficulties that Africa has experienced since then. But you know, that was the Friday, and that enactment was done at the Isu Castle. It's called Isu because that's the region in Ghana, and the Isu people, I was told, came down from Nigeria and settled in that area, some of them. So it's called, it's like a province called Isu, and the castle is there. The castle was built in 1659 by the Dutch. It's a huge place. I had the chance to go into the dungeons. So they had dungeons for males and dungeons for females. The dungeon is not bigger than this space that I have here in my office. But the young man who was guiding us through said at least 30 persons had to be held in that place. There were no latrines, there were no bathrooms, there were nothing. So they were locked in there, they were chained, they were they would urinate on themselves, they would defecate on themselves, they would everything. So imagine the stench that would come out of that place. So it was quite moving to be there. And you also got the feeling, you know, one of the things that we learned, but I had known it before, is that the kind of resistance that African people put in to their capture, their torture, and their wholesale removal from their country. It's an experience that all of us may want to take, and there are a number of castles in Ghana. One that I went to is not the biggest, and that one is huge. The one that I went to is larger than the police barracks, probably two or three times larger than the central police headquarters. Huge, huge structure that was there to house our people and to put them into this situation. But you know, somebody said a significant thing at the conference, and I want to repeat it here, and I'm more than likely you'll probably hear me repeat it and repeat it and repeat it again. There was a lot of talk there. You can be sure that there's going to be tremendous pushback from the US, from Europe, because they don't want to pay reparations. And people have to be on guard. President Mama said that, you know, we have to be united. But beyond unity, we have to be organized if reparations is really going to be part of our future. I think it is. I think the 21st century, as Dr. Hilary Beckles says, is the century of reparatory justice. I'm absolutely convinced of that, the way things are moving. The Saturday before I left, I had the good fortune, because I didn't get to go into the castle. Well, I was in the castle, but I didn't get to go through the door of no return. In fact, some of you who pay attention to my Facebook page might have seen me taking that journey down to the door of no return. And I actually walked out to the beach where our ancestors were taken. And I don't know how to describe it, but I can tell you it was really a moving experience. And I made a post of that video And I said, when everything is said and done, the Europeans are lucky. Europeans are lucky that the only thing Black people, African people are calling for is reparations and not revenge. But their resistance may well bring a demand for revenge. And that would be a different kettle of fish. But I just wanted to bring people up to speed on that. And again, thank the government of St. Vincent and the Grenadines, particularly Prime Minister Dr. Godwin Friday, for giving me the opportunity to represent St. Vincent. And I hope that we move on. As someone said in that conference, we have to guard against becoming resolutionists. In fact, the speaker said, many of our revolutionists have now become resolutionists. So we have to move from resolution, we make a resolution condemning this or that, or recognizing this and that, and move to action. And I think this Next Step conference was an important conference, and I am hoping that it would go from strength to strength. I'm hoping that with this chance to represent, we would again make an attempt to revive and rebuild the reparations movement in St. Vincent and the Grenadines. And when I do my report to the Prime Minister, I have some particular recommendations of what I would like to see done for us to do that. But that's my take for this morning, Fuji. I thank you for allowing me the opportunity.
0: Thank you very much, Council, and I appreciate that you were able to share with us this morning. Until we meet again. All right.
5: Until we meet again, my brother.
0: Okay. All right, let's go to the top and we come back on the inside.
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0: For the people, for the culture. Boomsie Mass.
1: Hey, that rhythm sweet, you know. The new direction rhythm. Sweet, you know. Hey, we're going to chit-chat for a little bit with Kenson. He should be joining us anytime now. All right, and then we go back in on the dashing and the hot peppers and the nonsense that I see some of all you keeping up. Foolishness. Instead of all you try position yourselves to benefit from opportunities that to come all day, following those who happy and go lucky. Talking fat. Yo, Kenson, good morning, my brother. Welcome.
2: My brother.
1: What's good? Morning. What's good? Morning.
2: Good, man. I'm
1: belated Shady. Father's Day greetings.
2: Well, same to you, brother.
1: All
2: you
1: right.
2: I know we got busy yesterday.
1: Yeah.
2: But oh, Lord, they were the sweetest boy.
1: How was the event yesterday, though?
2: It wasn't too bad. It went down rather well. And you know, it wasn't too bad at all.
1: All right.
2: Went down rather well.
1: Still counting money? Yep. Big up Keegan.
3: It's funny when some people been in office, you know, they had a boat and they get a bigger boat. But now Kenson, now Kenson in office. Kenson had a big vehicle. Now Kenson have a smaller vehicle.
1: Thank you. Misleading the public.
2: maybe I need to find the formula.
1: Oh boy. So what's good? Everything good?
2: Man, yeah. All everything right. is well.
1: Where are we going this morning?
2: Well, there are a multiplicity of things that came across that I may touch on too.
1: Mm-hmm.
2: We started something on, I think it was what, Friday or Thursday? Thursday.
1: Mm-hmm.
2: When we spoke about the markets and so forth.
1: Mm-hmm.
2: I just want to read something quickly from Eyewitness News on Bruce Tout's new export deals, higher prices for farmers after US visit. So we're already seeing the new government in under a year, they're trying to find new markets for our farmers.
1: Mm-hmm.
2: And that is very important, right? But you see, he has two MOUs that he spoke about. And one is for, you know, more dashins and ground produce, and one is for peppers.
1: Peppers, yeah.
2: What is interesting is some of the, as usual, some of the foolishness being touted by quote-unquote labor rights.
1: But not cutting you, but one of the things that I found important is that he said that this is somewhat of a triangular approach, only the U.S. markets exactly. in the U.K. as well as France.
2: Right. Mm-hmm.
1: Yeah.
2: No, I think what happened is that too many people still have a small island mentality.
1: Mm-hmm.
2: They've been kept in this hand to mouth, come to beg, wash your foot and come mentality for so long, they can't expand their mind. Even some, sadly, who are living in bigger countries but still do not understand the issue of trade between countries. And that's a sad thing, brother.
1: ULP made it look so difficult that it's hard to believe that NDP could get it done in such a short space of time.
2: Because remember, the question used to always be, how NDP are going to do this? How NDP are going to do that? Because in 25 years, your guard wasn't able to get it done.
1: Mm-hmm.
2: Or I don't even think it's a matter of wasn't able, but refused to get it done.
1: Yes, that.
2: Because all of a sudden in everything, you know, he has the answers. No, this is what we would do. This is how it should be done. But then why wasn't it done? So if in all of this, you can't see spite. And then just to go on a little tangent, but what will tie into the same thing, I don't know if you saw me share, and I hate to do that, But it's just that you have to call out things sometimes when you see them. Where, what's her name? She wrote a piece about NDP failing on their six-point strategy and so forth. And I'm like...
1: Who, Ballhead? I mean, people, sorry.
2: Yeah,
1: Audrey.
2: Audrey. And
1: Audrey, I've defended him on you. Audrey, I've defended him on you.
2: That's where I was going, because there are a lot of people who were in positions who were benefiting, and now their benefits basically are cut.
1: Mm-hmm.
2: And now the very people they were helping, pretending to love, but who they were helping to subjugate, they are seeing opportunities now coming for these very people
1: mm-hmm.
2: to rise above where they had them for 25 years, and now it's a problem.
1: Of course.
2: Now who can you look down on? Who can you threaten?
1: Mm-hmm.
2: Hmm? Who can you threaten now? You see what I'm saying? So now they see their quote-unquote power dissolving. It has already dissolved, but it's mm-hmm. dissolving even further in their
1: right
2: mind.
1: Right before their eyes, my buddy.
2: And you know, you have always heard me say, the punishment for these people is going to be seeing Vince Tensions and St. Vincent go forward and actually make it. That's their punishment. Because how can it be that a government come in place? It's not the first time we're going to have a market in the Americas or in the UK. Hmm? My good friend, Kevin, in America, lives in America for maybe two decades now, if not, or less, just a little less, you know. And we had a little back and forth under the thing, and it was interesting to see, not just where his mind is, but where so many other people's minds are. Yes, you supported a party and you supported a government, and you know what I mean? You might have thought they had all the answers, and I know you feel a little bad, well, plenty bad, that your party has lost the elections, but look further than that. You know, look further than that. And then somebody came on the same thread and they were saying, you know, that basically, you know, stop pulling down what is happening. And he was like, but this is not the first time that people are being negative or what. But it wasn't about being negative. It's that we were seeing that the government then, the former administration, could have done better.
1: Of course.
2: Plenty of what they were doing was nonsense.
1: Of course.
2: Because they placed this country. All of these people are conveniently forgetting that this country was placed fiscally in a place where we are dead, you know. Where our economy has stopped working. They forget this. And now you have a new government under a year, which is saying we are pursuing all of these angles where we are looking to bring money into the country and avoid debt mm-hmm. at the same time.
1: Mm-hmm.
2: Doing our best to avoid coming up with all manner of strategies to avoid having to borrow more, to put more stress on the people and the country. And I can't understand why that is so bad. Because, at the same time,
1: it also provides more opportunities for our farmers who can then become even more self-sustainable, employing others. Of course.
2: Thank you very much.
1: It's a ripple effect, my brother.
2: Thank you very much. So the thing is, you like the fast, the quick thing. Oh, go and borrow your money. At some point, as Jomo has said and others have said, you are going to reach a limit, you know. You're going to reach where you can't borrow anymore.
1: I think we did.
2: And
1: right
2: you
1: now.
2: Have a government that says, we are going to try to stop the borrowing or curtail the borrowing. You might not be able to stop, but curtail it as much as possible, deal with the debt, and bring the country back to a sustainable place fiscally. And that is so bad. Mm-hmm. So my brother was making the point that, because, you know, America is so big and St. Vincent is so small, we can't supply America with anything. We can't have a little niche corner that is for us, you know? But he said something that was very interesting and, for me, disingenuous, where he said that, under the previous NDP, the banana industry basically dying because they did not want to diversify. And I have to tell him, no, go back and study your history.
1: Wow.
2: Go back and study your history when you grew up in South Rivers, where you basically grew up in the farming community, in a farming community. So go back to your history. Because when Chiquita and Dole and all of them decided to fight against the preferential treatment, all the big countries said, and listen, you see the little preference we used to give you, we take it away. Go out and fight on your own. You know what I mean? Be an adult now. But you had Chiquita and Dole of them. You know, they have the millions and the billions, and so they lobby their governments.
1: Of course.
2: Or what we call bribe.
1: And put pressure upon Windward Island, you know, bananas.
2: These countries are not going to go against their own, and it's something we need to learn. They're not going to go against their own to benefit you. No matter how good you are. But you now have to come and carve out your own niche. It's not like Minister Bruce said, you know, we are going to provide the entirety of America with dashing and peppers. You know? And my brother started to make some point about, you could get peppers cheaper here, they plant peppers in Florida. And I'm like, really? Me, Kenzo here, you come into with that type of argument? Me? No, for real. I'm not touting like I'm this big something, but come on, man. You know, there are certain parts in fighting. If you're fighting, you know, there are certain people who don't fight certain ways. And I had to remind him, listen, there's a thing called marketing. Look at what Grenada did, and I use this as an example. I said, Grenada in the biggest spice market in the world. And America can get their spices very cheap and very much cheaper from India. But yet, Grenada has a big stake. Even Trinidad

0: spice market now. People are going to start to say, boy, I want to go to the little paradise. Mm-hmm. So the tourism now gets a little touch out of
1: right,
0: it too.
1: Right.
0: I want to go see where this flavor pepper comes from. You have food enthusiasts who could tie into that. You see? So all of these things carry a spill off. No, he did not sign a full deal. The only problem I have with what Minister Bruce spoke about, you know, is still talking about dashing by the sack. Me have a problem with that. Mm-hmm. And this is why. Because on every market, the retailer and everybody else sell by the pound. So why shouldn't the farmer sell by the pound?
1: That makes sense.
0: Because even though you go and buy a sack of flour, you buy by the pound.
1: Mm-hmm. That makes sense.
0: So that's the only problem I have with it. We have to get out of this sack mentality. And it carries its advantages, yes. Because if there's a fluctuation in the marketing price, at least you are tied in at $100 per sack. So if even though 100 pounds is in the sack, you are basically selling for a dollar per pound. But if let's say the market fluctuates to maybe 50 cents or so, you're still tied in at 100.
1: Right, yeah.
0: You know what I mean? But still, I think we need to just get past the sack mentality. You know, it has its little pork there, yes, but still, I think that it's more beneficial for us to talk about poundage. You know, so at the end of the day, it's not simply because America is big and they have other people. Listen, in Randall, Montreal, there's a little corner shop, right? Bigger than a corner shop here in St. Vincent, but smaller than a supermarket. You know what I mean?
1: Mm-hmm.
0: And this guy, it was a Syrian guy who I know owned that. I don't know if it's still open. I hope it is. And all of his yams, dashin, okra, limes, and all of that were coming from St. Vincent. And that was back in 2010, around there. That I knew of that shop, you know, right at the corner of Randall in Montreal. And when I spoke to him, he says, you know, he has his brother who buys this stuff down here and send them up for him. And he was selling these things at premium price. And guess what? They were nothing on the shelves. Because we forget that it is not just Vincentians we are marketing these things to, you know. You have the Africans who, you know, they love the yams and all of these things. You have the Jamaicans. They might not be able to find a Jamaican shop, but they can go into a different supermarket or somewhere else. And you know what I find and love in what Minister Bruce has done? He said, listen, you are going to have to sign up with this entity for us to ensure continued production. So, you know, boy, I have a market.
1: Mm-hmm.
0: I go plant and wander.
1: Yeah.
0: I am planting towards the market. And I can count my money because if I get 20 sack, me no $2,000 right there. I have to wonder if I go get $40 tomorrow.
1: Mm-hmm.
0: You see what I mean? So this is one of the times you'll be able to count your chickens before the egg hatch. And then I love what he said about the peppers. He said, we have Vinci Fresh and we are not going to compete with them or try to put them out. We are going to try to increase production. That's not what we want.
1: Of course.
0: Hmm? Come on.
1: But I mean, what I don't get is these people, these mouthpieces who come and they put out the nonsense on a daily basis. These are the same ones who claims that they want what's best for St. Vincent and the Grenadines, you know. But they fight down everything
0: the best must only come through who they want it to come through.
1: The best should only benefit them.
0: There you go. You know?
1: Geez.
0: I have to make a run, but tomorrow morning I'll touch on the other thing I really wanted to touch on.
1: Yeah, no problem.
0: And it's good that I don't touch it this morning because
1: the time
0: I have to try to leech the emotion from this one. And it's an issue, I think you would have seen it, and I've spoken about it all year last year when it had just surfaced. It's about this child that another child beat up his head.
1: Oh, yes, yes,
0: listen,
1: yes.
0: Boy,
1: yes,

0: Tomorrow.
1: What? I'm tomorrow. Not even touching this now because I just spoke about it and me done vexed.
0: Yeah, I actually had it done for this week. Oh, what I mean, like around Wednesday, but tomorrow I could start with it tomorrow and then you come in.
1: Yeah.
0: Thank you. Definitely.
1: So we'll have a discussion on that tomorrow.
0: Okay, then. Good stuff. Take it easy. On point with Kenson, let's go pay some bills and we come back. When we come back, we open up the lines 5345275. Markets being opened, agreements being made for us to capitalize on markets in different spaces, in the UK, in France, in the US. Somebody else there on the live stream saying, BVI needs Dashin. Bruce already has a link in the BVI. And not only BVI up the islands there, Anguilla and Turks. These are places where you hear Vincent Chansey always calling out. They need this and they need that. Time enough we start taking advantage of these markets out inside there. What the hell were we doing all the time? Now here's a government who says, boy, we gonna make this happen. Instead of finding excuses why it can't happen. Position yourself. Yeah? You have your land, there's only grass growing on it. Plant some dashin, plant some peppers. And position yourself so you too can benefit from the opportunities being created. When we come back, 5345275, let me hear from you.
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0: bets, before the road, before the madness, there is the voice of the people, through melody, through Calypso. 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

Anything to do with this song that's being played? 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Ah, jeez, and y'all grabbing all the fun for yourselves. Hey, good morning, good morning. We're inside so Bongo Prime should be linking with us at 9:15. Remember Carnival, remember Boom Simas, remember the concert series is on, it's happening. 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So we touched on a number of things. If you want to call and send congratulations, congratulatory messages to whomever, you can do so.

0: is for pepper farmers, for dashing farmers, proper farmers. Somebody was saying that we need to ask what is the speed limit in Kingston. So, seeing that I don't know, Shady, was he? I know you would usually know these things, was he? Speed, is there... 15.
1: Huh? I think it's about 15 to 20 miles.
0: 15 to 20 miles?
1: I think so. I think so.
0: That's a good question, boy. I don't know. I just have it somewhere in the back of my head that is probably somewhere around 25. 15? I don't think it will be 15, man. Oh, God. He ain't doing nothing at 15. I think it's probably somewhere around 25. I don't know. Somebody could hit us up on this one. What's the speed limit in Kingston? But even without paying attention to the speed limit, oh, God, I am thinking you should know basic common sense. Basic driving rules that should apply. You are approaching a crossing whether morning, noon, or night. You should take caution. I'm thinking that's basic common sense, right? Correct me if I'm wrong. You are approaching a pedestrian crossing as a driver. You can't be flying, going on the full speed, sinking in the gas. I mean, like, seriously? So nobody's slowing down while you're approaching, whether it is during the school hours, whether it is on a packed day in Kingston. So because it is nighttime, you don't know. You're not the only one up at night. I'm just saying. But all right, so that's one. Let me see the... Thanks for exposing Portuguese starting slavery, because some persons think England started it. They also think the UK was the only country in it. Portuguese started it, but England joined after, and others joined in also. That was in response to our council's presentation. I bet y'all didn't pay attention to something with this whole trip to Ghana to have further discussions on reparations. Remember, it's the prime minister that was invited. Other prime ministers from other countries represented. And we had Council Jomo Thomas representing on our behalf. Y'all realize the message is clear. It's not a one-man approach to everything. It's not a situation where if he can't go, no one else is going. You realize that it's not a case where, okay, the prime minister couldn't go, so the deputy went. Or some other acting politician, some other parliamentarian, some other elected member had to go and represent. No. The message is clear that there are Vincentians at other levels outside of active politics who could represent in these capacities at the international level on our behalf. What a day! Yeah? Gone are the days when we thought it was only one man who had all the answers to every single thing. Only one man could have represented St. Vincent and the Grenadines in everything or anything happening elsewhere. Wow. Yeah? Put that in the pipe and smoke it. 15 miles per hour in tongues. 15 miles per hour. All right, thank you, Spencer. 15 miles. All right, I thought it was 25. But whether or not, I'm usually cautious when approaching school zones and pedestrian crossings and these things. Yeah? I usually take caution or precaution. All right, let me see this one. Let me see where Nam sing it. Nam's 9:15 with Bongo Prime Nam. All right, so 9:15 Bongo Prime should be on the inside with us. All right, so you know one of the things that, and look, somebody shared it there as well. So we have all these opportunities being created for farmers, right? $40 a sack. The minister says, boy, he's gonna argue on what he's presented so far. He's saying nothing less than $100. Nothing less. He didn't say it's gonna be $100. He says nothing less than $100. You know, there are people out there who complaining that only $100? They could do better than that. They deserve better than that. Only $100. But for years, these same people have settled for $40 with no noise whatsoever. $40, and you were good with it. You were comfortable with it. You accepted it. $40. Now the minister says, no less than $100. Only $100? Oh God, he wicked. That's our people. 5345275 one or two. We play some music. Play some tunes. Get you ready for Carnival. Get you ready for Boom Seamass this coming Wednesday inside Pair One. Big ups to all those of you who getting ready. You packed. I'm seeing some returning nationals in the place. Already, big up all of you. Big up all of you. Welcome home. Welcome home. Welcome, welcome, welcome. I know that there are those of you who are going to be coming down this week. Welcome. Welcome. All you come down. Yeah, I'm seeing 15, 15, 15. And says, my brother says it's 15. And I know police going to be watching me with a kind of eye going forward. I here thought it was 25. Forgive me. Spencer, what's up, my buddy?
2: Morning, buddy. Morning to everybody.
0: Morning, morning. You know what that's
2: good. You know what?
0: Belated Father's Day greetings before we go further.
2: All right, thank you. And you too. Yes, Anna, sir. You know what's amazing? Of all the root crops that we use in St. Vincent, they also sell all of it in Canada.
0: Mm-hmm.
2: That scene, right, goes scarcer than any other root crop. Dasheen, then sweet potatoes. You want to see the price? Yeah, like I tell all of you, I don't know what it is now because I didn't buy dasheen for a couple of months now.
0: But you see the kind of prices that you just pay for a piece of yam?
2: You're telling me $8.49 for dasheen. Sweet potato I buy yesterday. $6 Canadian a pound. Six. I'm serious. That ain't no joke. And you know, God help you if you, because most of the yam you get is yellow yam.
0: Mm-hmm.
2: And when you buy it, you could tell the yam and them aim toad. The watery like hell. Is I had to teach the guy who owned one of these stores I just go to eat. I said, well, you know my yam. I said, my father was a farmer. He grew up on an estate. They owned an estate. I learned all them things from my old man and workers who used to work with him. I said, well, you know my yam. When you cut the yam like that, it's get runny. So it's the guy the yam ain't ready to pick. Mm-hmm. But the market, the demand for root crops is so
0: bad. Yeah, it's of course.
2: Right here in Toronto and Montreal, right, that they pick the yams, they dig the yam, and they ain't fully matured yet. He didn't even know how long it just take yam to mature, to become matured. He didn't know. I see all them yams they pick too early. Anyway, but I got to commend the Minister of Agriculture because this is one of the things I've been touting about, is root crops.
0: Mm-hmm.
2: And the other things too. We're also talking fruits, eh?
0: Man, so I am anxious to see farine as well. Big up the cassava farmers and them over the river and in other places. Come on, money they to make, brethren.
2: And here in Fuji, do you know They sell some brands here, ferry, that come out to Africa. It tastes nothing like ours.
0: Mm-hmm.
2: Not even half as good. And you want to see the price of them. There are many things that we produce in St. Vincent. And the good thing about it, what used to kill us before is getting it out. You have Air Canada, mm-hmm. and I'm sure if them guys go into Air Canada, right, and they could come out with steady produce all the time, Air Canada was flying a bigger plane to get the stuff out because cargo is plenty money. We got hundreds of thousands of pounds of mangoes wasted every day in that place. And let me tell you something. They got some mango to bring out of Mexico and them places. Them things lab. You sway them things lab, bro. I'm serious. Because sometimes you got a money in punk today. 2 months, they got ripe.
0: Mm-hmm. And when they start ripe, they're rotten.
2: Yes.
0: And you know what's crazy about it? People still buying them.
2: Exactly. So I don't buy mangoes from Mexico at all.
0: Mm-hmm.
2: If it ain't Julie mango, that come from somewhere in the Caribbean, Jamaica. Mm-hmm.
0: Most times you see from Mexico and Jamaica.
2: But not Julie.
0: Mm-hmm.
2: You don't get Julie from Mexico.
0: No, not Julie. I was talking about like mango, just mango.
2: Yeah, mainly Mexico.
0: Mm-hmm.
2: Mainly Mexico. And like you say, they're spending months for your country and they can't write.
0: Yeah.
2: So there are many things. So I'm glad the thing about it, right? I mean, a lot of it, whatever you think agreed to so far is MOUs, right?
0: Mm-hmm.
2: Memorandum of Understanding.
0: Mm-hmm.
2: I want to see concrete
0: stuff. Correct. Because basically we're just still talking.
2: Yes, we just still talking. Like I could tell you, Fuji boy, I will get $1 million next week, mm-hmm. right? But it's an MOU.
0: Yeah.
2: I might never get it.
0: Let me use a ULP word. All of this could just be aspirational.
2: Yeah. I don't want aspirational at all. One of the strongest things that I've been talking about for even in the days of the ULP is our agricultural produce. We're wasting time when I know why this out there. You understand?
0: Man, the opportunity is there. It's there.
2: Yes. Mm-hmm. And like I say, we have direct flight now.
0: Of course, utilize them.
2: Utilize it.
0: Mm-hmm.
2: Because before, a lot of people used to have to ship out to there. Then they go to Barbados and they sit there in their terminal. By then, they grafted on them right. By then, they grafted on them right to ship out. They done right. Something yellow, orange.
0: Spencer, we talking root crops, we talking mangoes and so on, lemongrass. Yes. Spencer, you see the kind of price for lemongrass, Spencer? In St. Vincent, we don't burn lemongrass, brethren. We burn it down like nothing. And the kind of price you had to pay for lemongrass out there.
2: I really tell people that right now.
0: Oh, my God.
2: We bring up 2 big bags of lemongrass, eh? And we got a little 3-year-old granddaughter. She love lemongrass. Mm-hmm. She don't even want to drink nothing else.
0: So what's up, Bush?
2: Well, don't even talk about that.
0: Oh, right? My God, man. Vast opportunities out there, now, brethren. It's just for we to capitalize.
2: But you hear tell the other day, the price of sauce at Bush by the health store. At $16 Canadian a water pump.
0: 16?
2: 1.6.
0: So we could go ahead and call it $30.
2: Yes.
0: Wow.
2: A pump for sauce at Bush. And that water pump.
0: Wow.
2: I'm telling you.
0: What are we doing, boy? What have we been doing 25 years? Well, and we can't even export Bush. Not even Bush. Not even grass.
2: Fuji are waiting to see. Right, what this new government is going to do in terms of agriculture, because we can't keep going down the road
0: Mm-mm.
2: that we've been going before, just borrowing. You ain't producing nothing, and you just putting the country in more debt And in the end, who pays? All of you.
0: It's we.
2: Everything is we. That's right.
0: But you know, I see Lesroy. Big up Lesroy on the live there, Virginia Beach. And I know we had an experience there last year where a guy was selling coconut water with the jelly in a plastic container for, well, different sizes, $5 and upwards. And we sat there, big up Hanif as well, Lauren. We sat there and we wondered, boy, what if? Just the what if. Even if it's a single coconut farmer could get the opportunity to export coconuts from St. Vincent and the Grenadines and you extract the water and the jelly and you sell in a container. $5 for one.
2: You ever go, you just come up here.
0: Oh, my God.
2: You ever go in any of the West Indian places?
0: Always.
2: Some fluxy coconut they're selling there.
0: But that's what I'm telling you, they don't rotten down. I don't even look on them. They don't rotten down and people buying them.
2: Exactly.
0: Yeah, people out inside, they come from Vinci, grow up and drinky. We pick a drinky off of the tree. People out there, some water down or some sugar like the sweetest. Where they add sugar, and they call it coconut water, and they're paying for that in the stores.
2: Paying
0: for that in the stores.
2: But that beach, a bike one time in Kingston from a guy. He watered on his own too. I could tell when you threw water in coconut water. But he had tried to make somebody, right? But I tell him, I said, nah, man, he tried to sell me again. I said, nah, me buy no more water from you. and I got coconut home, you know. I got about...
0: Crazy, bro.
2: Trees at my place.
0: Nah, we can't do better. You know, we can't do better.
2: I agree.
0: We can do better.
2: We have big potential out here, fellas. Mm-hmm. Big. And well, you have a direct flight, so they should try and really encourage people to get... That's why they get some vexed boosting. When he come with the snail thing, like, what the... maybe I'll have a fountain in top of snail. We got so much produce and things wasting and throwing away. And you come and talk is stopping it.
0: We had to start somewhere, my buddy. If it's African snail, it's African snail.
2: I want somebody so some to a brain. You see me when
0: you jeez. But like you said, I agree. We need to hurry up and get past the MOU stage where we could have proper signage on these contract, these agreements. You understand? And so help, we could get things up and running.
2: That's right. And help to set up farmers and then to, you know, to see the benefits of it. You know, I hear the price for a sack of coal in St. Vincent. Fuji, you know about coal pit. You know how much work they in coal pit. Right? And when I hear them men selling a sack of coal for $60, I say, if I got a burn coal for my life, I would starve.
0: Yeah, but in some places you could get for $40, $50.
2: That's true too.
0: Yeah.
2: That's true too. So the gentleman I got who looking after my place for me, when he burn coals, I tell him, I say, let me tell you something. You could decide to sell what you want for yourself. Put my X amount of bags downstairs in my downstairs. I say, coals don't spoil unless you get wet. Let them stay there. When coals go, the three of them go down there. You know?
0: Yeah. So just now you're going to start exporting coals.
2: buddy, when you come, no, my coals is for me. I say, put up your coals. Don't sell your coal to them kind of money. Did them people here realize how much work?
0: Yeah, plenty work there in coal pit, yeah.
2: Plenty work, yeah. Guys. And when a fella got to do a coal pit up in the hill, how we getting all our
0: water to come down?
2: Yeah.
0: All right, buddy. Then, buddy. Take it easy. Getting ready to head to the top. Remember, Bongo Prime linking with us on the inside at 9:15. George says... Fuji, $10. Ten soursop leaves in Puerto Rico is for $3. Ten leaves in Puerto Rico for $3. Wow. Jacqueline says $35 for a gallon of coconut water in Brooklyn. But Jackie, you wicked too. You go pay whole $35 1 gallon. And she say when she got to me, oh, sour. So what you do? Boy, $35 for a gallon of coconut water. Bruce, walk your hand, brethren. Walk your hand. Even if it's to serve the Vincentians out there in the diaspora, we can start there. They go buy. They would buy. If you could go to these corner shops and see produce from Grenada. Grenada's right there. You could see from Grenada. Why we can't get Vinci? What's stopping us from getting Vinci out there? Galen says the coconut in no frills changed the color. All these things we've been putting up with out inside there for things that we have home here, knocking dog. Find the markets. Find the markets. Let's start exporting. Every damn thing we're importing, we're not export nothing. Not even grass. Lemongrass. Lemongrass. If you can get lemongrass out there, Canada, in the US, you get treated like a king. And in St. Vincent and the Grenadines, especially during the dry season, what we do with lemongrass?
1: We burn it.
0: We burn it. It could be a $1 million industry for somebody, but we burn it there in St. Vincent and the Grenadines. Let's go to the top when we come back.
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6: 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Power, Jane.

0: What's the name of this? Blame Carnival. This is I don't think I ever heard this one. Sorry, there's so many of them. Yeah, how many we at now in terms of songs released for Vinci Mass this year? I know something over 500. Rough. 500 and something.
1: Roughly, yeah.
0: Damn. Shady, how you just make it? Boy. Listen. Oh my God. Is it necessary though? I don't know. It's necessary.
1: You mean for all those songs?
0: All those songs.
1: Well, it's like train bait. Know. It's like train bait to fishes and see
0: like
1: what
0: when
1: catch.
0: You, when you're playing pool, where you find a pocket.
1: Yeah.
0: Where you go?
1: One of them must catch.
0: One of them must catch.
1: Yeah.
0: I don't know, boy. Well, I just think, well, boy, listen. You do two, you push two. You put all your effort, all your energy around those two, and... Well, we're not speaking of a problem, child. We're definitely not speaking of a problem. How many problem child got? No. 20-something?
1: Album probably.
0: Jesus Christ.
1: Last time I checked was 21. What, 21?
0: Damn.
1: Including what you wrote?
0: Wow. Well, that ain't easy to do, you know. Boy, man is a genius.
1: Very much.
0: Yeah. And that's like 21 plus those that he assists with in writing and producing and all of that.
1: Yeah.
0: You understand?
1: Yeah.
0: Yeah. I know. No, that's what I'm saying. Plus the others. Yeah. Charles, what's up?
2: Morning, guys. Morning.
0: Morning. What's up?
2: DJ Kev.
1: What's going on, sir? Happy belated.
2: I hear all the talking, you know. Yeah, man. Same to you. Same to you guys, man. Happy Father belated. Father with you guys. You know, I always saying, right? I'll keep saying, we need to have somewhere where we could put, after our Calypsonians and guys who contribute to singles and as in Calypso and help to develop the art form of Calypso and keep our Vinci music flowing. Mm-hmm. We need to have somewhere where we could put these guys in so the future who coming up could hear about
0: like
2: those.
0: Like a home for the elderly,
2: the music industry and our icons and so forth. Like, okay, and we look at, we have the old courthouse there. I always keep saying, I'm going to stress right. This all the time.
0: A museum type.
2: Yeah, exactly. Exactly. We have different floors, different levels that you could go up. And we put our, look, Winston Sosso and all these guys
0: gone. Teach about Winston Sosso. These legend gone.
2: Exactly. And let we recognize what we have before they die. Mm-hmm. We have a mentality. Just wait till our people dead to see, oh, you know, they've been great and they've been why not recognize them before
0: the
2: they die?
0: Road march, kings and...
2: And all these guys.
0: You know, I know for a fact that the information is there. Right? The information is there.
2: We need to have like a place. When you go up, you can read a plaque. You can read a plaque, go up, you read something there. This is the great icon of such and such and such. When our tourists come, this is somewhere they would like to go and see and visit.
0: Charles, come on, and Charles. We put
2: up a picture with the icon. Yeah, we put up pictures with the icons and the great people, the great celebrities and so forth. And we cherish these things. We don't have such thing in Simmons, but we could go in and look at that. And our generation now that is coming up, the schools could take them there and let them see a background checks, because sometimes, you know, you use these things in exams and so forth.
0: And I would go as far as a little monument, what do you call it? Whether figurines or a monument or something. Somewhere.
2: You look at
0: the legends, you look at Barbados, and you tell a story.
2: You look at Barbados, you go around the Cigar Field Sobers and with a statue of Cigar Field Sobers there and so forth.
0: Yes.
2: You recognize our great icons and so forth, you know.
0: Oh man, Charles.
2: And these things we need to think in tourism. Charles
0: for Minister of Culture.
2: No, but if we think in tourism and to develop what we have and to push what we have, you know, we have to do that. And I was listening
0: I like it.
2: I was listening something, where I saw a clip with the the people who are going to be invested in the port and so mm-hmm. forth, right? Mm-hmm. And I was listening, and there seems to be that people not listening. They only want to throw out what they feel to throw out and so forth. But from what I am hearing, the gentleman is saying that where the Bahamas is and how the Bahamas been developed and so forth and places that they developed. Mm-hmm. And they're looking at St. Vincent as somewhere where, because St. Vincent have much more to offer than what the Bahamas have. And so forth. We have much more places to go and what where we could develop with our mm-hmm, tourism mm-hmm. industry. And if they say that they develop Bahamas to what it is now, and how the way Bahamas is now with tourists and so forth, and we have these people coming in here, mm-hmm. why not give it a chance? At least yeah, we ain't sell yeah, it, yeah. we give lease it.
0: Yeah, exactly.
2: Give it a give. We ain't sell it, we lease it. Yeah. So let's work on what we say now and see, we have and to, see what the development
0: we
2: can
0: have
2: bring.
0: We have to spend some time and re-educate our people, because one of the things
2: one
0: of the things that we were taught under ULP is
2: we
0: that,
2: have been divided.
0: Is that a public-private partnership means that you're selling out. We have to change.
2: Yes.
0: We have to change that.
2: We remember having all these things saying, but we sell passport and all them kind of thing. We're clogging up people's brain and this kind of thing. We have to jump out of that.
0: You
2: we
0: see
2: have
0: how,
2: to cherish
0: you see how
2: what
0: hard
2: we have.
0: It is on the government, on the present government? You see how difficult it is?
2: Well, that is why the former prime minister was saying, that is why Ralph Gonsalves was saying that he is going to put a hook wherever he wants to put it, because he wants to do that because he wanted to stay and to milk the country where I was milking it, but the milking cow run out of milk, so he couldn't get no more. So now he wants to try and remember he self saying opposition know how to undermine a government, and that is what he's doing now. Yeah. And he's having the people who throwing the stones and trying to talk. But listen, and that is why how much it does cost to pay for ad?
0: It depends, you.
2: How much it cost to pay for ad?
0: One minute prime time.
2: I want to find out. I will come and find out, brother. Because mm-hmm. you see that clip I just sent with Malcolm X. Mm-hmm. And these are things I would like to play, because
0: yeah,
2: when
0: you
2: play you
0: can
2: these
0: pay
2: things,
0: for a
2: you know.
0: Spot. Yeah, pay for a spot.
2: Yes,
0: I prefer if you pay
2: yes.
0: for a
2: when
0: spot.
2: You,
0: yeah.
2: Right.
0: Yeah.
2: When you pay for these things, you know, brother, it helps. When you listen to Malcolm X and these people, you know, mm-hmm. these people are people who speak about things that is happening. Okay. And Ralph Gonsalves is a true figure of what is happening, of what Malcolm X speak about.
0: All right, then, my buddy.
2: He speak about the divideation and all kind of thing, you know.
0: Yeah,
2: but guys, have a good day, man.
0: Yeah,
2: thank you for your time.
0: All right, bless up. Bless all right. So Bongo Prime should be linking. Any signs over there on the stream anywhere?
1: Okay. All right. Me run downstairs and see.
0: All right.

0: Yes,
1: Yellow? Okay.
0: Yeah, yes, please, and thanks, morning.
1: Morning. I think there's a lot of politics in these things, you know.
0: In what?
1: When Sandals come aboard,
0: mm-hmm.
1: there are people who talk against Sandals just because it's ULP and they are NDP. So they're against Sandals.
0: There would be some of that.
1: Now you have this stuff now.
0: There are some who speak because of the reputation that we've seen in terms of from other islands with Sandals. There's that too. There are others where we've seen the kickbacks, the type of kickbacks that some politicians get, the ways in which some politicians benefit from these type of arrangements with these foreign investors. There's that too. So it's not only the politics in it, you know, but yes, there's some of it.
1: Yeah, so there's some people now who would be against what's happening now with the port because they are ULP. But if ULP was in power
0: mm-hmm.
1: and ULP had the same policy, they would support it and say nothing.
0: Yeah,
1: and
0: because,
1: the same thing with Sandals. If NDP was in power and Sandals had the same benefits, probably people like Charles and others would have been okay with Sandals. So there's a lot of politics and
0: leave
1: stuff.
0: Charles.
1: People like Jomo, they're more could see things from different sides, you know. Mm. They're not gonna see something just because it's ULP or see something just because they're NDP. There are few people.
0: Mm-hmm.
1: I think there are few people like that. I think the majority of people go by politics.
0: I saw one of the mouthpieces for the ULP coming and saying after we had the discussion about global port holding. And the memorandum of understanding that was signed. I saw one of the main mouthpieces for the ULP coming and saying, oh, they had plans on doing the same thing, developing the port through a public-private partnership arrangement. They didn't say when, they didn't say how.
1: I didn't hear about that. Did we hear?
0: We didn't hear anything about it.
1: We didn't hear about that. Okay.
0: They never said it. But what is ironic about it? We're hearing that after the NDP came and pronounced that this is the direction that we're going. Not only that, zooming a little bit more now on the public-private partnership arrangement. You remember what they told us last year, what that term means. It means that you're selling out. So how the hell you gonna come back now and tell us that you had the same plans to do the same thing via the same arrangement?
1: My position with both Sandals and that, if the same arrangement is in other islands and other islands decide mm-hmm. to go with it, I say, yeah, we should follow fashion because if I see something in it too, that's why they see benefits of both issues, going with both stuff.
0: Of course. All right.
1: Okay.
0: All right, bless you. All right, then. That's going to do it for now. Bring Bongo forward. Let's go. Alright. Yeah. Bongo, you don't know. It's the Bongo.
2: What's up, sir? I'm trying to get a name. Boom 106.9. Voice of the man, Bongo Friend. Good morning, Fiji.
0: The audio ain't the best. Good morning. I mean, the audio is not the best, though. I'm not too sure why.
2: Let me see if I can share. Tell me.
0: No, it's kind of muffled a kind of way. Not too sure why. Computer speakers. Hello, you hear me?
3: I have my mic in.
0: Yeah. That's better now. Whatever you did there, keep it right there.
3: All right, safe.
0: All right, then. Much better. All right. Welcome, everybody. Welcome. Happy Carnival.
3: Happy Carnival indeed, boy. You feel the vibes?
0: The vibe day. We creating the vibe.
3: Starting Friday, man.
0: Yeah. You ready?
3: Well, we ready long time.
0: Man, listen, we need to have a conversation, but let me let you do your do. Raining Raga

0: always say, the music is what sets the tone, sets the pace for the carnival. So if the music sounding good, and we got all the releases this year too.
1: Oh yeah, we did.
0: From January.
1: We did.
0: So I think if we can go in the same direction for next year. I mean, I don't want to jump the gun because we ain't get this one out yet.
1: Right.
0: Remember, next year's the 50th anniversary.
1: Oh yeah. So that's gonna come with a lot of noise, brethren.
0: Yeah,
1: fireworks.
0: Go
1: fireworks and everything. Yeah, definitely.
0: Yeah. We're in the right direction right now.
1: Yeah, definitely. How has the season been going so far for you?
0: Fuji, has been an interesting season. I think it's a nice experience this year. It's the first time I've won the competition. So obviously this is the first time I've had this experience of raining and so forth.
1: Right.
0: But outside of that, I really like the energy this year. I got the opportunity to finish work a little bit earlier. So I took in some of the rurals. I was down in South Leeward. Out in Georgetown. Good vibration all around. Music, everything been going good, and I like the energy I have right now. It's Monday, so my carnival done start.
1: Definitely. Beckway's all done happening right now. Big up to the folks down in Beckway. Right now they had Juve this morning.
0: Yeah, we should be right there on the harbor there this morning.
1: Yeah. It's a vibe. Beckway's a vibe right now. In case y'all don't see Dr. Friday this morning, Beckway a carnival.
0: I'll put it out there.
1: But Bongo, you know, I mean, you have a lot of fans. You've done your work. You know, you continue to pay your dues. You know, your fan base is large. It is growing, right? The reigning monarch, Ragasoka Monarch. What is it like for you preparing for competition? Going in without a crown is one thing, but going in to defend the crown, that's something totally different. I mean, where are you? Where that is?
0: Yeah, it's a different conversation altogether. I mean, this year I'm defending the crown with a song called Celebrate.
1: Oh yeah,
0: that's my big song called Celebrate.
1: Put it like that.
0: That's right. And best late entry of this season, because I decided to release that song. In terms of this releases, I did 4 songs for the season. And that's my final release.
1: Mm-hmm.
0: So that one dropped last week, Monday. If you haven't heard it, you can go and check it out, Bongo Prime Celebrate. But in terms of preparing for competition, Fuji, it's a different level, because not only am I competing against the other artists in the finals, but I am competing against, I don't know, this might sound generic, but myself. You know,
1: I have
0: a lot to live up to. Mm-hmm. In the people's eyes, in terms of what I was able to do last year on the stage.
1: Yeah, and you had better that this year.
0: It's in a mental space where you're looking at things and you're looking at other presentations, other performances that you would have done, and you're trying to bring something, not just to go bigger or to do more, but to really make that same connection with the people, and to, as Mr. Montana would say, give them performance. So July 4th, I talking early, people can expect performance, not just from me, but from all the artists in the competition. Rehearsals have already started. So we are in a gear and we are getting ready. Everybody is getting ready, I'm sure.
1: Okay, definitely. Bongo Prime is ready. All the other artists are certainly ready. July 4th, Ragasoka Monarch inside Victoria Park. What do we get from you, Bongo Prime? What to expect on stage?
0: Without giving too much away, you know, if you've been following me on my journey, I think fans of Bongo Prime would know what to expect from me. But if you're not familiar with Bongo Prime, if you're not familiar with what I bring, you can expect a show.
1: Expect and that's a all show. I like that.
0: You can expect a show.
1: Right.
0: And if you're expecting a show, you get your ticket. If you're expecting a show, you come early. If you're expecting a show, you get your seat or you get your spot. If you're expecting a show, you come with your friends.
1: Mm-hmm.
0: You come with your family. Once you're expecting a show, Fuji, you come waiting to be entertained.
1: Yes,
0: and
1: certainly.
0: I promise that people will be entertained in Victoria Park.
1: Now, you're in both categories.
0: Yes.
1: You're competing in both categories. So, no stranger to the Soca Monarch, the Power Soca Monarch stage, because you've been in there before. Going in this year, the first question, I ain't holding my words.
0: I'm not holding my words,
1: Bongo Prime, but we need to have this conversation, because I don't know how the hell did you come up

0: with making the decision to use Riot as the competition song versus Capital?
1: Well, I think you answered your own question there, Fuji. You said Wyatt used to use Riot as the competition song.
0: Mm-hmm.
1: And not
0: Boy. City. I mean two big songs, I ain't going to dispute that. But boy, there's something special about Capital. But you do your thing. I mean, it's your decision.
1: And I love the fact that people love City, and I've been saying City. This.
0: Mm-hmm.
1: Love and respect to everybody showing me love on that song.
0: Yeah.
1: If you want that song in the Soca Monarch finals, all Bongo Prime can do and say to you is apologies, because the team has done, the team has everything put together. And I know sometimes you have to give the people what they want.
0: Yeah,
1: Fiji.
0: Yeah.
1: When you make a plan, you can't divert from your plan.
0: Mm-hmm.
1: Because Soca Monarch competition, presentation, if I could give people a little insight as to what it is for an artist, it isn't easy.
0: I think you set out.
1: It's not a case of, yeah, boy, this song is popular.
0: Yeah.
1: There's a criteria for the competition and so forth. So without putting, I don't want to make it a case of this versus that. And mm-hmm. I appreciate the fact that I'm in this position where I could sit. That's just a testament to the growth that I've experienced in
0: Definitely.
1: The industry. That we've been working these past 10 years.
0: Definitely.
1: So it's flattering for me to be in this position where people are debating.
0: Which of the two big songs should be used in the competition? I like it.
1: I remember as a youth man, that used to be the conversation with the Top Guns, you know, which song they came with.
0: Now you're here.
1: What I will say to people who love City and ain't give Riot a chance yet.
0: Mm-hmm.
1: Listen it and
0: I think you're on a mission to prove the naysayers wrong.
1: City out since April.
0: Yeah. So Riot, maybe that's one of the advantages.
1: Because of June.
0: Mm-hmm.
1: My two competition songs have been released in June. So I love the love I've received on City. And I don't want you to stop playing this song, please. If you listen to my voice right now, coming at me, you're supposed to stop playing the song.
0: Definitely.
1: I feel you know we have another serious conversation.
0: Mm-hmm.
1: The fact that people have so emotionally expressed to me how much they would have loved to see, it's a testament to something else that's kind of affecting the industry.
0: Let me hear
1: the
0: if it's way are going.
1: Farms. We don't have stages to perform.
0: Yeah. That's one of the questions I wanted to ask. I mean, what's your stance? So maybe I could go ahead and ask it. I mean, what's your take on it? I mean, how does that make you feel? I mean, you invest because it is an investment, but then you don't really, without the competition part of it, where you might get an appearance fee, chances mm-hmm. are you go and you win, you get the prize money. But outside of that, there are so many of them who have also invested. They haven't been selected for competition. They're not being hired to perform anywhere. I mean, as an artist, boy, how is that?
1: Precisely, it's tough, Fuji. And if I could talk as a Vinci artist,
0: mm-hmm.
1: you just kind of feel like you're being sidelined in your own industry, in your own carnival, man.
0: I know that feel.
1: It was Fuji. I ain't knocking anybody.
0: Mm-hmm.
1: I don't want anybody to take this personally, but I as a man, I've been blessed enough to experience other festivals and experience other carnivals.
0: Yes.
1: When I go there, if I go to Grenada, I just get a Grenadian experience. If I go St. Lucia, I get mm-hmm. a Lucian experience. If I make it to Trinidad, I get a Trini experience. I think people coming to Vinci should get
0: Vinci experience. I agree.
1: Right? And it kind of put in the artist in a weird place where you notice a lot of the discussion this season has been about the competition aspect, mm-hmm. who has been selected, who has not, who has made it here, who has placed, who has not. And you have the artists in this weird space where the only place that you see the soca artists right now being really relevant is in that competition aspect. Mm-hmm, mm-hmm. But there's so much good music here and there's so much talent, so much that we have to offer. But you're not seeing that talent on the stages and on the platforms during the festival that is... The entirety of the festival mm-hmm. hinges on the music that is produced.
0: Of course.
1: The artists deserve that opportunity. And notice I'm saying the artists because I want nobody to think Bongo Prime and the radio balling for Bongo Prime.
0: Mm-hmm, mm-hmm, mm-hmm.
1: I'm talking about my experience as an artist in the industry. we are not platformed, we're not centered in the festival, and that's weird
0: yeah,
1: to me.
0: It is, it is. You know, one of the things that people are saying, you know, promoters would say, boy, the artists, them charging too much money. It ain't a guarantee that they're going to be bringing anybody. It's just 5 minutes. It's probably just 10 minutes on stage. The kind of money. No, I would be out of place to put a price tag on your value and how you value yourself and what you think you're worth. But what's your take on the pricing? That's one of the arguments.
1: Fuji, all of this is business, right? So if you feel like somebody is out of your budget, or you're not having a conversation about what your budget is, or you know, what you're willing to pay, what sort of value, it's not approached as a partnership, a business relation between one business entity, me as an entertainer who is a service provider, and you as a promoter who we are working together to provide entertainment to patrons. If we don't approach it from that level, then it ain't thing. And I don't believe that whole thing with money and bringing people in the party, because if the artist bringing people in the parties and all your promotion videos, all your posters, you won't be using the music. And your recap videos and so forth from
0: the
1: events, you
0: won't
1: be using the music.
0: Fair enough.
1: When you book artists to come to the events to play, you won't be playing any of the songs. So this whole idea that the artists have no value is a cop-out to a lot of people, in
0: that's
1: my opinion.
0: Excuses.
1: Undervalue or, you know, understate the impact that the music and the artists have as a collective. You might not feel that an individual artist is worth a certain amount, or an individual artist alone can give you the value, but collectively, we definitely provide that value.
0: You're talking there, my brother, and I love the fact that you're talking on behalf of all the artists. This is not just for Bongo Prime.
1: Well, Fuji is lived experience, and a man. If people know a thing about me from the days of Prime Time and I Don't Fit With You, that is 10 years ago.
0: Yeah.
1: I was just coming out of college. When I graduate from college, I sing the song. This is me talking 10 years after in the industry with accomplishments, highs, lows, and all of them things. I talk
0: come
1: in my lip.
0: Come on. You're preaching, brethren.
1: That they had to bring their lived experience and tell me something different.
0: Now, where are some of the places that we can find Bongo Prime for the season?
1: For the season, we are going in a gear. I want to talk about the competitions and the cultural aspect first.
0: All right.
1: Maybe you might not know Bongo Prime is in the Calypso semifinals.
0: Wait. You in the Calypso as well? That one went straight over my head. I wasn't aware.
1: This year we're in the Calypso semifinals.
0: All right, but that's good. But how the hell you gonna make it, brethren? Well, in the Calypso, in the Raga, in the Power, brethren.
1: I'm taking my vitamins, Fuji.
0: Important.
1: And well, like I said, they in booking we like that now. So I go tell you about the places that you can find me. But it's not a lot of booking, so I go make it because.
0: Well, all right, give thanks for small mercies.
1: Yeah, I go make it.
0: Come on,
1: my fans and my team and my family. But the Kaiso is just a homage to the big pops, you know.
0: And that's Friday night, of course. Yeah, big up.
1: Yes,
0: big up rules.
1: So I do the Kaiso as you know, a tribute in that sense to, you know, kind of coming home now, home in music.
0: I like that.
1: July the 4th, you don't know, Raga Soca. Power Soca, well, Soca Monarch. We don't really call it Power Soca.
0: Right.
1: Soca Monarch. Raga Soca Monarch and Soca Monarch, you can find me there. Outside of that, I will be at Rise. That's on July 1st.
0: That's next week, Wednesday night.
1: Yes, that's Wednesday night.
0: Victoria Park.
1: Lunch, that is July 2nd. Tonight, you can catch me on board the MV Freewinds. UWE Alumni Association is throwing off an event.
0: Nice.
1: Yeah. I'll be performing there tonight alongside Hans, so you can catch us both there tonight.
0: Nice.
1: And I'll be popping up in and around this season where I see fit. On Saturday, we will be at H2O. On Sunday, I'll be hitting up a brunch. So, in and around. But once we get to next week, and you ain't see me do vex.
0: All right. Oh, you say you ain't getting booking? That's about 1, 2, 3. That's about 5. Don't answer that.
1: I ain't getting booking. I said, general.
0: Give thanks
1: for, you know, those promoters who have reached out.
0: But we can do better.
1: Those that have done so far this season. Big up to Mid Morning Brunch earlier on. Big up Tonight Action. Them is two places that I touched a little bit earlier on. Mm-hmm. Big up Boom as well.
0: Come on, man.
1: Going strong. I done been on the Power Soca segment and I'm coming back for the Raga Soca segment.
0: Mad. Boom. Come on.
1: It's in the full energy.
0: Boom see Mass live and alive. You better know.
1: That's right.
0: All right. Anything else that you want to throw in there? Big up. You have people that you have to big up. Big up the fans.
1: I have people that have to big up. I have to big up the Mosai because without him, you know, nothing ain't going on. He gave me the health, the life, and the strength and the talent. Outside of that, big up my team. They know who they are. Big up my family. Big up my friends. And most of all, big up everybody who has been supporting me all these years, supporting this journey that I've been on in music, supporting the performances, supporting the releases. And this year, I can't lie, I feel the love. Fuji?
0: Yeah, it did, brethren.
1: I see you.
0: Yeah.
1: All the comments, all the reshares, all the messages, everybody supporting the thing, pushing all the streams. You know, much love to everybody. I feel like I'm in a place now where I'm comfortable in myself and as an artist and what I'm doing.
0: Mm-hmm.
1: And let's just see how far we could take this thing, man.
0: Yeah, man. Creating a riot in the city. For carnival.
1: It's a riot that we're going to celebrate.
0: Yeah. Come on. Yeah, Bongo Prime. But catch you inside the semis. Fantastic Friday night.
1: Yeah, Friday night, all my lovers of Kaiso music. And if you're not familiar, bring yourself down to Carnival City and hear some sweet Kaiso music on Fantastic Friday. That is the official start of the 10
0: Correct.
1: Days of Carnival.
0: It is.
1: So if you get yourself in order,
0: a couple days.
1: Start yourself out.
0: Mm-hmm.
1: If you're overseas, you might have to find a couch underneath a gallery somewhere because accommodation.
0: Somewhere for rinse off, that's all. No sleeping, no sleep. Somewhere for rinse off, that's all. Walk with your toothpaste and your toothbrush and your towel.
1: Like a two-go bag, just tuck it underneath your arm.
0: You don't know we do it. Yeah?
1: Just come in it.
0: Mass have a play.
1: Monday and Tuesday, guess what, Fuji?
0: Mm-hmm.
1: Me be down in the city. But July 4th
0: definitely.
1: It's a riot in the car.
0: Big up yourself, brethren.
1: Love,
0: Bongo, if you don't know, it's the Bongo. Come on, bless up yourself, my brother. All the best for the season. All right, then, good stuff. All right, then, that was our live link up with Bongo Prime. Guess I'm ready. He will be inside the Calypso semifinals. Fantastic Friday, the grand opening of Vinci Mass. Final 10/12 days this coming Friday. Check him out inside there. A number of other events throughout the season in competition. July 4th, Raga Soca and Soca Monarch. Big up Bongo Prime, big up the fans and pay some bills. And we come back just letting you know that officially, Pastor Richards would be out for the rest of the season. All right, so he won't be in this morning now for the rest of the week or for the rest of the season. All right, just letting you know that. All right, Pastor Richards, wherever you are, thank you. Bless up yourself. All right, let's go pay some bills and we come right back.
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0: the culture you gather, right? Remember, Boomsy Mass continues inside Pier 1 this coming Wednesday. Who's going to be on? I know it's a long lineup. Wednesday, Thursday, Friday, we're going to shell.
1: It's a long lineup.
0: Friday, we're going to shell.
1: We have Lexi coming through. Oh, Lord, I forget some of them. We have Tequila coming through. We have...
0: Tequila's in the finals, the Soca Monarch finals.
1: Yeah.
0: Shady, you don't like Tequila coming on? Or you're a strong rum man? What is it? What is it? Pull up the Tequila for me. I saw she got some bashing because people like... You know, with her performance at the semifinals.
1: Everything you learn.
0: She got some bashing. It's a nice song, big song. You know, on stage, the delivery. You know, I find our artists get bashing when there are technical difficulties. Yeah. I mean, you won't know what they're experiencing on stage, and because of that, we bash them without knowledge of what they had to endure and how they had to maneuver and how they had to overcome their presentation on stage.
1: Yeah,
0: we have Tequila there. Give me a little bit of the Tequila and then we come back and we wrap up. Let me share two pieces of information with you, maybe where we'll go in on for a little bit tomorrow. There's another one I had for today. I didn't get to touch it. Tomorrow. Yeah, kind of like link one with the other. Tomorrow morning for sure. But give me some Tequila and then we come back.
2: 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C-Mass. C-Mass. C-Mass. 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C-Mass.

0: Nice. Real nice, eh? Yeah, real nice. Beautiful song indeed it is. Catch her live on stage inside Soca Monarch. Ezzy, I wanna get tequila inside one of these days, Ezzy. Make it happen. Alright. I think I want her live in studio. Where's it?
1: Tomorrow.
0: If it's tomorrow, that'll be good. If it's tomorrow, Ezzy, make it happen. Let's present tequila to the rest of the world, brethren. Alright? Okay. So here's something that you would never get, you would never have gotten. Or we never got. In spite of rumors, in spite of unconfirmed reports. Unconfirmed there in capital letters, inverted commas and all them things. But out of Jamaica, right? Cabinet Minister Andrew Wheatley is to be charged with 4 offenses, including illicit enrichment, after a probe found assets allegedly disproportionate to his lawful earnings by more than $164 million. Oy. The Integrity Commission corruption prosecutor ruled. Yeah. You know how long we're calling for integrity legislation? This right here is one of the reasons why we never got it. And this is in Jamaica. That's one. Maybe tomorrow morning, we'll go in there tomorrow morning. Here's another one. All right. So there was a report from the Auditor General in Jamaica. An updated, recent report. Not 4 years behind, 5 years behind. Where are we getting this year for 2 years ago? No, updated. All right? At least they got one from the Auditor General in Jamaica. But here's what's interesting. It says part of the information shared, only 1.8% of donations that were given to Jamaica following Hurricane Melissa, right? Donations amounting up to $1.44 billion Jamaican. Only 1.8% of that money have been spent, have been utilized by the Jamaican government. What a wicked government. Yeah? People need this, people need that. People have been displaced. People lost homes. People lost roofs. People lost businesses. And almost a year after, only 1.8% of hurricane relief donations have been utilized by the Jamaican government. At least they know how much of it. At least they know how much of it. Probably it's there and they're not using it. At least it's there. You know what I mean? In St. Vincent, we don't know how much was collected. We don't know how much was used. We don't know how much is remaining. Anyways, tomorrow. Tomorrow for that. Tomorrow morning. God's willing. All being well and it being the will of the Lord. Take good care of yourselves. Take good care of yourselves. Peace out, enough love. DJ Shady, Millennium Kid, Kyle, we're signing out. Remember, watch out for those who are not watching out for you, especially when you're on the roads. All right? Have a great day. What you call a government where the PM wife is the Speaker of the House? Oh, Lord, I could picture a morning when they show up for House after having a bad night the night before. Anyways, tomorrow morning, man, have a good one. Boom, see mass continues right here. on Boom 106.9.
1: 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No competition, no long chatting. 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
1: On Tuesday, June 23rd, you can help realize your dreams with a lotto jackpot of $94,000. 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

Hey, that's one coming down from Geo featuring Faith Calendar, straight out of Barbados. 10 minutes after the 1 o'clock, welcome inside District 106 for the people, for the culture. We're doing it big right here on a beautiful Monday afternoon here inside the Boom 106.9.

Let me take this time, quick little shout out to each and everyone locked on to 106.9. You know what I mean? It's a Monday. Hey, such a beautiful day it is. We had some rain over the weekend, but right now it's

0: We got some commercials coming up right here inside District 106, Boom 106, on a Monday. Almost say Friday, but for the people, for the culture. Inside Boom Simas, right here on the Boom. Move.
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It's week number three, believe it or not. And it's the final one. In the meantime, we got some commercials coming up after this one, man. 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

0: No, at the World Boss Vibes Cartel. And anytime, any weather. Miller Vibes with straight vibes. FIFA white overproof rum. And the vibes can do. But do remember, must be 18 years or older to drink. Drink responsibly.
1: Honey?
2: Yes, dear.
1: Let's chat.
2: What's up?
1: I know we have a bush for everything. But let us seriously consider the pneumococcal vaccine for our child.
2: First problem, that word too big.
1: Yes.
2: Second problem, what does that really mean?
1: The nurse at the clinic told me about it today. The vaccine can protect Keisha from the virus that causes serious infections like pneumonia, meningitis, and ear infections. Plus, it's free across
3: the Everything we do academics. 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
1: Before the fets, before the road, before the madness, there is the voice of the people through melody, through Calypso. 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
2: Everything we do is for the people and for the culture. 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

gonna be joining for the Border Clash right here on Boom 106.9 for the people, for the culture. Gonna have the top five ragga tracks out of Grenada, featuring the top five rare from Vince.

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12: 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And

Hey, got exactly 2:31 on the ticker. Hey, this is where we're going to jump inside your Border Clash today. Remember, it's for the people, for the culture. And today, I think we're going to kickstart with Grenada today first, all right? Remember, we are streaming live inside LiveWire HD.

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0: In the meantime, we're going to jump inside our number five track straight out of St. Vincent, man. It's a groovy day. One coming down from Lexi. Hey, this one called Dynamic. Get used to this one.

See, she's going to be performing live inside our Boomsie Mass Concert Series this Wednesday as well. This one coming in at number 5, straight out of SVG right here, man. In the meantime, we're going to jump inside number 4 from Grenada. It's our Groovy Day. One coming down from Young Image featuring DJ Easy, Jab Essential. Get used to this one. Remember, we're streaming live inside Live Wire HD 101.1 FM, all right?

the right back to wiggle. This she want a woman, job, job. Young Image. The track called Job Essential. Job Glory. That was number four right there, straight out of Grenada. That's our number three track coming up right here, man. That's our number four track, to be honest, sorry. Dimes the Pixel Mixologist right here inside the Groovy segments. It's a Monday inside our Border Clash.

Got number 3 out of Grenada coming up right here, man. A track coming down from Riggy Atmosphere with one called Badang. I'll get used to this one. It's the groovy segment for today, Monday.

0: clash, right? This is one of those groovy clash. I ain't talking about neck and neck and chicken neck and them kind of something. I know some we do it. My brother Brock Sugar in trouble, boy. Oh, Lord.
1: It's time to celebrate.
0: We got number two coming up out of Grenada. One coming up from Boise. This one called Season Open. All right, get used to this one. The Groovy Monday, the Border Clash. Monday.

0: number two track right there. In the meantime, I'm going to jump inside the number one coming out of Grenada. One coming down from Chest. Get Naughty. As we do it inside the Junction. Right here, the Groovy Monday.
1: It's such an impetuous game.

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We got one more to burn right here, man. Our number one, the Vibes of Kyron Rest featuring our very own ALX with Wine. I need.

0: track right there, man. Got about a minute shavely after the hour of 3 o'clock. Gonna shut it down right here inside the junction. Shout out to all the vans on the road. Remember, school's out right now. Please, all, be mindful on the road as per usual. Watch out for them school kids, the pedestrians also. 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You know, it's a carnival season after all.
1: 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No competition, no long chatting. 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

0: Listen, listen, and listen again. All right, we're inside the Boom Drive. What do you think, name again, Samo?
1: I feel like I've been
0: in a long time. Hold on, Dimes. If we get them. What do you think, name again, Samo? Boom Simas. How you gonna forget that? Is it last week for Boom Simas? And while we're inside the Boom Simas topic, we have to take some artists inside.
2: Great.
0: So with no further ado, who we got? Who we got? Who we got? Who we got? Who we got?
2: Dimes.
0: The man from Upso with us. Red. No.
2: Yeah.
0: Yeah? Is
2: yeah.
0: That?
2: Yeah.
0: We got Dimes and Pixel on the inside. Dimes, where the vibes right now, my boss?
3: What's up, my brother?
0: Can you hear me loud and clear?
3: Yeah, man. You hear me loud and clear? You
0: probably hear me loud and clear.
3: All right.
0: Somebody watching me try like you are begging for a drop. You eat item like, make them for a drop for me, please now.
3: You know, no, that's an easy scene.
0: All right, man, what's up, Dimes? What the vibes? What is pre? What is the scene?
3: Well, everything is the scene, I mean, you don't know now is the Monarch. So, we on representing Dimes and Pixel in both Raga and Power.
0: Both segments.
3: That's correct.
0: All right, then. I saw you somewhere on the board as well.
3: Yeah, today's the birthday. Today's the Outstrong, 22nd of June, beginning of the cancer.
0: Yeah. You barely missed the bad segment, boy. Barely missed the Gemini, boy.
3: No, but cancer is the best one. I mean, you know, we don't broadcast it like that, but we're the best one. Best season.
0: It's okay. What before we jump inside, what is it like? It's not your first time going into Soca Monarch, obviously, right?
3: Definitely not.
0: So what is it like now? What is the preparation? You know, like give somebody like an insight. Why is it to prepare for Soca Monarch? Why is it vibe? Why is it energy? Things that you have to do, you know, to get ready for that big day.
3: So the first thing is this year we have it better than the previous years. Normally we only get a week to prepare. We have 2 weeks this time, so the aim is to stay focused, zone into your creativity, find that image or whatever plan you want to execute that best fits your song. I would tell persons, get a team, because that's one of the major aspects of it in terms of running up and down, getting props done, and still trying to do your artist role, making shows, so forth. So balance your time, bring out your creativity.
0: All right, then. Remember. We as well.
3: You drop out a minute there.
0: Yeah, the other half is of the team is there. The other half is there.
3: I tell the team calling. I don't know if he calling, cause we two different places, so we trying to zone in and capitalize on the time.
0: All right then. Well, yeah. So you're entering into both Raga and Power Soca this year. That's right.
3: Both Raga and Power. In Raga we have mixologists, and in the Power we do the most.
0: Right then, now what number are you coming in for the Power and also Raga?
3: What is like?
0: What number you have for both of them?
3: We haven't done the picking as yet.
0: You're hoping for you have a number in mind? You have a number in mind that for you like you think, boy, if I had this number here,
2: you're lucky number.
3: For sure in the Raga, if you come last in terms of picking position and in the end results.
0: so you're hoping for last for the Raga?
3: Hoping for last, definitely. The vibes are done, Bill. Others will set the stage is now to capitalize and just up the notch one.
0: Right. What about the Power? What number is the lucky number for the Power?
3: Boy, I feel midway now, to be honest. You don't want to come too early, but at the same time, you don't want to be at the end. Some persons prefer the end when the energy is high, but I try to stay away from when crowd is also fatigued.
0: All right. I see a brother trying to call me there now. I guess both of you are not together around the same place. So, hey, I'm going to take a Pixel. I'm going to get a little bit from him. And as you pray for Soca Monarch, man, we wish you the best. And all the best. I know it's a lot of work, it's a lot of up and down, as I say, manage your time. But I'm hoping for all the best for you guys. Hope you guys come out successful and everything forward. If you get anything to say before you leave, let me know. Big up your fans, them. Big up everybody who is supporting you. Let them know again and for the thanks.
3: definitely want to big up the entire St. Vincent and everybody listening. Come out and support the thing July 4th. Don't only come out to see Dimes and Picks, but come out and see everybody. Support Vinci Mass, The Great Escape.
0: All right, man. That was it, brother. Dimes, and I have Picks are coming in. All right? So, hey, man.
3: All right.
0: Yeah, that was it, boss. I see Pixar calling me now. So Pixar, you could call me now. If you're hearing me, you could call me now. Someone, you could pull a drop from anywhere, city.
4: If I could
0: pull
4: do
0: a drop from anything, man, say that. No. Like, Samo, fire the ammo.
4: Yeah, like you take me for young souls.
0: And inside, we've got Hello. The Pixar.
5: Blessings. I hope I'm not too late.
0: Nah, I was just inside with the boy the half of the team there. And then I saw you was calling, so I say, go jump out and let yourself few out as well. So many vibes.
5: Oh, big up everybody who's listening. This is the voice of the Pixar from DXDP, Dems and the Pixar.
0: Uh-huh.
5: Coming to you with another set of mad tunes for the Vinci Mass. Right now we only have two in the power soca, only two in the soca monarch, one in the power, one in the raga, which is mixologist in the raga and do the most in the power. Wish we could have had three songs in there.
0: All right, man. As I asked Benz a while ago, man, is there a lucky number that you think, like, you know, you wanna let me see if I'll sink in together, no, man.
5: Is there a lucky number? I would say the number that the universe gave me is the lucky number. But if it's later down in the raga, you know, more people are in the park to witness it. You understand? So later down in the raga is nice. But any number that the universe gives
4: me. Nah. The man don't sit down and plan it out. The man say, boy, second to last, how long? Yeah,
0: go remember us.
4: Correct.
5: We never plan it out, but that's just the vibe, you know what I mean? You want more people to see the performance as well, you understand? So by nature, Vinci people don't like come out early, but this time if they don't come out early, they're gonna miss one of the biggest soca monarchs ever. If all hearing me, I ain't talking with water in my mouth. You know what I mean?
0: Alright, so hey, is there anything that like is challenging for the team going not going forward, but is there like something, there's an obstacle that, because it's not the first time you're going into Soca Monarch or Raga Soca, right? You've been in that arena, you know the amount of work, the amount of time and adrenaline rush it takes. So is there like something challenging that, boy, this is the most challenging part for us, but this is how we normally do to get it started. Is there like a challenging time and methods that you guys use to get over this stuff?
5: We just look back on what we do and try to improve on each aspect that we point out for ourselves, because I mean it is a good thing for an artist to be able to step outside of himself and look at himself as part of the audience and be very honest with yourself about where you're going wrong and where you can improve, and that's just what we do. And we also have a team around us too, like we try to encourage them to not yes man, not that they are yes man, they never yes man, but we still want to say that, like, you know, just judge us like if we're some stranger as well too, you know what I mean? Because it helps.
0: I understand that is facts. Everybody can't be a yes man around you. Somebody has to say, boy, you're going wrong. So I agree fully.
5: But me, want right. A yes man around me at all. Not everybody can't be. I don't want none around me. I rather be honest with me, you know what I mean? Because if you're honest with me, you're really and truly my friend.
0: All right, you then, know, that is fact. Me. Hey, man, the Pixar, big up yourself, man. I wish you guys all the best inside the Soca Monarch and also Raga Soca, man. All the best. Put in the hard work and hope you guys become successful and everything works out, man. Don't forget, give it all the best. Anything before you leave, let me know. We are big up. Shout out, have the shout out, and let me move on.
5: Man, yeah, big up everybody one time. Big up all the artists. I want all the fans to come out and witness one of the greatest Soca Monarchs ever. The Great Escape Vinci Mass 2026. If you haven't booked your ticket as yet, you're late, but you could still book it, even if you have to accommodate inside of my house and I go by my parents, you know, I go rent him a space. So, you know what I mean, forward for the Vinci Mass. It's one of the biggest ones ever. That's all I could say. And follow me on IG, ISE_DAPIXEL. That's IS_thePixel.
0: All right, man. Big up yourself, Samo. Say when they go pass, man, give him a drop, please.
5: Eh?
0: Samo, they here begging for a drop with the eyes. Boy, the man, I can't give you a drop.
5: Man, yeah, drop easy to happen, you know what I mean? Follow me on IG and reach out to me.
0: Yeah, we pass by island, shock up something. Yeah.
5: Yeah, come on, man.
0: All right, my boss, you know the best, man. All the best.
5: Yeah, respect. Thanks for having me again.
0: Hey, that was the Dimes on the Picture. Don't forget, at 5:30, we got what, Samo? Street Vibes, the Voice of the Street. And we got our old school man in the building for that. So we got definitely turn up Voice of the Street inside the Boom Drive, man. We got so much more. We got some bills to pay. Before we go pay some bills, let me tell Ali about Coconut Grove. We go in Coconut Grove. Coconut Grove, up until today's Monday. Anything about Wednesday, Samo? We go in Coconut Grove. We eating some tacos and some pina colada.
4: After pay one.
0: After pay one?
4: Yeah. Okay. You have to go pay one first. You have to go Boomzy Mass first.
0: Right.
4: Then you can go Coconut
0: Grove. I go there and come back up. It's right there. The man is right there. It's Kellogg to Kalash. It's less than 2 minutes when he paint and they run across. Get
4: yo, gas is $16.92.
0: Gas is... The big engine man, don't worry about that. Hey, we got some bills to pay. We got to pay some bills. I come back with more vibes inside the Boom Drive.
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0: She could wear sweater. Take off your top. Oh, take off your top. 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
1: Oh. DJ Sam.

0: talk about him later on. We will talk about him later on. But right now, we're inside Street Vibes, Voice of the Street. And we have... I hear radio, man. We never go to an introduction now. And I'm going to work already a long time.
1: Icon!
0: Hey, we got inside Icon, man. And he's here to tell you, you know, whole week, I think it's all week, we have artists dropping in to play for soca, man. With a rag soca and power soca. So we had all the other calling by Dems and Pixel, and now we have Icon, and we have...
2: Diffusion.
0: Tyreek.
2: Diffusion.
0: Tyreek. The fusion. We're gonna see what you get in later. Alright? But we inside the Icon with the vibes.
2: Well, I did both, you know, it's been a while, so we're just making
0: things. How are you feel to be back on radio again? Like, feel weird?

0: All right.
1: Yeah, who that said that thing? Who that said that?
0: Let's go.
1: I never hear that one. I never hear of that. I never. No, we ain't associated with that part, boy.
0: Well, you know. Yeah, but as you said, expect energy. Sorry, expect energy, vibe. Same icon from 16 years ago. Nothing changed.
1: Nah, improvements. Plenty improvements.
0: Did you get tired?
1: Nah, don't feel so. This song comfortable to sing, you know. To be honest.
0: So we're not gonna raw.
1: You're gonna get up. You're gonna definitely get
0: I can. I can 16 years ago. You're 16 years old. Alright.
1: Brother.
0: Like hot your leg.
1: Brother.
0: I come and talk about that all year.
1: Watch. Let me show you how proficient I be from back then till now.
0: Yeah, tell me.
1: Right?

0: Come on, man. Don't do yourself that, no, man.
1: All right, all right, all right.
0: Come on, no, man.
1: All right, all right. The song like, yeah. Not it.
0: You're ready.
1: Yeah, man.
0: Come on,
1: your song of choice, well, your song that was selected was...
0: Brave.
1: Power Soca.
0: That song like a classic icon. Yeah. That song like, it reminiscent of Widow Key and them kind of vibes.
1: Okay.
0: Yeah.
1: And so you're ready. The team is ready. Yourself is ready.
0: Well, the team is a new team because it's the first year back, so we getting integrated, but it gonna be ready by then because we have 2 weeks. This is the first time I ever see that too. Yeah, so come on, we saw a couple of days, like one the Monday, they'll call you for the meeting and say, well, all right, I'll pick all the number, start get ready for Saturday. Now we have 2 weeks. so
1: you have a cut bush, you have build.
0: Anything you had to build, fireworks, you had to make the cars, them get on to people in Trinidad, whatever you had to do.
1: So. If you're looking for a number.
0: Right now?
1: Yeah, what number you think it'll be comfortable? How much buses they have? They have a...
0: It's 15.
1: 15 buses.
2: Including the
1: Wildcat. Who?
2: The Wildcat.
1: Including the Wildcat. Okay. 16, KTB?
0: Say 16. 7. Yeah. 15. Yeah.
1: Alright. So, let's say 16, right? And if you have 16, what is a number that yourself would be comfortable with? Like a number you would say, boy, let me get this, that the dead like that.
0: Well, I ain't really looking to kill nobody, and I looking to kill stage. But anywhere between 10 and 13.
1: 10, 13.
0: So 11, 12, anywhere this, so?
1: 10, 11, 12, 13.
0: 13, anywhere this.
1: Why, is it a special number, or?
0: Well, from experience, right? When Raga is finished, the band changes. So, you are the first set of performers to walk out the kings.
1: Any little hiccup. I didn't do that. That time, engineers.
0: You could be honest.
1: Engineers are push up.
0: We want the band get settled.
1: Yes.
0: You know what I mean? And the lighting text, they might have to make some adjustments too. Mm-hmm. The Raga is a different pace. Then you might have some implements that you didn't have in the Raga. Like, people start to bring out the fireworks. You know what I mean? Fireworks start to come, jobs start to come on stage. So the setup had to be changed and specific to that. Then, it might have people who using in-air monitors. So, whoever mixing settings, so them have to be set. So, when them doing all them technical fixes and...
1: You know what it is?
0: No, mean no. Leave me. Fence me out. Yeah. Let me relax. Or they work out them thing there. And when everything done, carpet set it around 8, 9, 10. And everybody in the groove... And then the crowd itself don't settle because, you know, when it are technical difficulties, the crowd itself does be uneasy. Yeah. Like, boy, them a turn off him and them mic, Ray. I'm a man favorite artist, Mike, yeah. Mike, so good. You understand? And them man say, what? Them trying for sabotage my artist. Anybody come out after we not jump?
1: Yeah, boo. you got a strong point. I can't hear. I never really look at it like that, but now that you mention it, yeah, it's a strong point.
0: Yes.
1: All them hiccups have to be dealt with. So I think that this CDC should probably have like a two artists. To like
0: use in between
1: that, yeah, to like get it ready now, man.
0: Yeah, or
1: two or three, yeah, I think so.
0: In between the Raga,
1: so you get the tuning and so forth.
0: Yeah,
1: I'll call my friend Rodney.
0: Yeah.
1: You don't want to tell me right now, but I'm waiting for after Soca Monarch and after Carnival to call me. I'm waiting for you patiently. All right, so hey, I can, before we go, man, is there anything I have to tell the people them that to come out, or any advice to the people them?
0: Yeah, well,
1: your supporters.
0: Once you're coming out to Soca Monarch, come out to have fun. Come out to party. Come out full of energy. Come out full of vibes. And just remember that we are all one Vinci. We don't want no fussing, no fighting. You know, every crew they represent for the different artists and they represent for the areas and the squads.
1: Right.
0: But we don't want no rivalry ends up in violence or any type of bad.
1: Nice.
0: You know what I mean? No negativity in the crowd on the night. You know, Georgetown Saturday night. No, Sunday night. Whenever they had the Soca Monarch.
1: Saturday
0: into Sunday.
1: Yeah.
0: Bro, I see man running down, man with big, I don't know. You understand? And it might be a fun thing, but if you're on a nylon short, it ain't going to be so much fun if it catch.
1: You ain't going to be so nice.
0: You see what I'm saying? So we got to be cognizant of that because ladies has been in the crowd too.
1: Knocking on braids.
0: Yeah.
1: Yeah, you know.
0: So...
1: Morning, you know what I'm saying? I'm just saying.
0: So go out, look for the music. If you haven't heard the music, get yourself familiar with the music. My tune is called Brief, Gary Icon John. You could check it out on YouTube and so on and so forth. Support all the artists, man.

0: Because it takes a lot to get it done.
1: Uh-huh.
0: And especially seeing people who are enthusiastic at such a young age. Because a lot of the performers are new performers.
1: And they're young.
0: Yeah, you gotta give them that support so that they will continue in the business and grow from strength to strength. That's the only way we're going to build a proper industry and have a culture that sustains throughout time with whatever challenges may come. So support all the artists. Give them the full support. And remember too that if you're overseas and you ain't booked, you're done late.
1: Yep.
0: You gotta make sure you make it to the great.
1: Tomorrow.
0: Make sure, whether it's boat or you have to take your belly and float.
1: Yeah, just come.
0: Yeah, make sure you come because Soca Monarch going to be lit. Juve going to be lit. Monday evening going to be lit.
1: Tuesday.
0: Boy.
1: It's going to be sexy.
0: Brother, now even that, you know, I hear some rivalry going on in the Calypso too. Sunday night and all seem like it's going to be rough.
1: I mean, I go touch the tent. I feel like we're going to the tent, boy. I seen something come out the tent. Boy.
0: We ain't hear them woman who are stealing the foundation. Anyways.
1: Anyhow. Moving
0: sorry,
1: on. That was I can't yeah. Myself. Thank you for coming in.
0: Come on, man.
1: We're going to pay some bills and come up. When you come up, we've got The Fusion.
0: Brave.
1: Yeah, that sounds a big up. The boss I got. Hey.
0: Boomsy mass.
1: That said, we're going to pay some bills and come back. Let's go.
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0: yes, we inside. No, we boy, among us segment we high na boom guy. Yeah, big up in the early segment from 4. We got 420 blaze up. We've got street vibes. And we still got space for more. And then now we are jumping inside of time machine from 6 to 7. Now it'll be our time machine. But due to the fact that we're in the soca arena and the soca era, we put time machine for the rest. But we still have in the time machine. But we're coming forward now. We don't go back in time, we're coming forward in time. And we've got, we name Samo? Tank. What you say to the Hina Lepan? That Hina the Hina
1: coming. Fine, Domo. You see,
0: diffusion.
1: Yeah. You know, or in a different capacity. Because I didn't work close, I didn't have a different capacity today.
0: So you're not coming short pants with him.
1: We got talk about that whenever I come in short pants.
0: Nah, that song.
1: Yeah. That song, that's so we ask the question for. Boom family, what's up? We here.
0: Shake it! Hey, we're inside with the fusion, what the vibes?
1: I the boat. Everything level. Everything.
0: A man got plenty of shoes. Manager for this, that, and still making time for music.
1: You
0: and
1: have to.
0: That just music. Good music. Somebody texted me now asking me. What are they asking me? Somebody said the radio station number B. Like, what is jail? The radio station number. Oh, I forgot the radio station number changed now. 5275. Yeah, so as we hear, the radio station new number is 534-5275. All right, that's our new number.
1: Right.
0: He never know that, and he walking in.
1: Too much. Thank you very much, Samuel.
0: When so I was referring to him, though. Yeah.
1: You know, I'm still legally on paper. Anyway.
0: Moving on. We're there for that. So, what if I have the fusion? Why is it, man? The inside Raga Soca.
1: We in it.
0: Finals.
1: We in it again.
0: With a big tune called what?
1: Here to stay.
0: Oh, you sending a message? Really, dog? You sending a message?
1: I just send Soca is here to stay. We can't push it out now with the dancehall, can't make it ease out, the reggae can't make it runway. Soca is Vinci and it is here to stay.
0: Soca like peas.
1: Rain a cup.
0: Peas, rain. The weather is on. Hey, so what's the vibe, man? What is vibe in the fusion?
1: Listen, I mean, this season is on, Soca Monarch is there. This is the second time entering and going straight into the finals. You know, last year we came third with our mission. And
0: last year?
1: Yeah, that was last year. And this year, the team is up and ready to go. With constant calls, constant meetings. Who and flying in my sister and what's not again. The team is back and they're ready to push. This year, we're going for it.
0: Right up.
1: We're going right
0: in
1: up.
0: In a third.
1: Nah.
0: Jam it
1: with God's grace and, you know, the will of the judges. Because at the end of the day, you know, I could say whatever, but the judges who determine the fact. We're aiming to go, you know, give a good performance, display what we need to display and be there, make it.
0: All right. Is there any challenges getting ready for not just Raga Soca finals, but in general as an artist? Is there like any struggles, stress, you know, anything like that?
1: I would say for me, I kind of bypass the stressful portions of it, right? For those of you that don't know, I do produce my own music as well. I have my own studio. Shout out X Studio Productions.
0: So you do your own? So you be the owner of them?
1: Build my own production.
0: Someone tell about them, man.
1: Since 2020 going down, coming up, I've been produced from lockdown, Samuel. From lockdown all down there, I've produced majority of my music. Yeah.
0: Okay.
1: So, you know, a lot of the things that artists would say is it gets expensive and, you know, you're feeling a bigger hit. You know, you're not seeing the return on investment because you spend so much money and sometimes either radio don't play it or you don't get booked for the shows and what's not. So that's where the stress comes in. For me, I'm going to go produce it myself. I'd spend the money to get it mixed and mastered. Shout out Parry Jack for the mix and master. And
0: you got Parry. I don't know about Parry. Never met him all the time.
1: Good soul. You know, young. You know, your woman booted me.
0: Come here, Parry.
1: Parry sing and that. Yeah.
0: I have never seen him post it.
1: Is he singing? You thought it was Beckett?
2: As God.
1: Yeah, I was on a phone call with Parry the other day to confirm that. No, it's not Beckett.
0: Hold on.
1: It's Parry and
0: Friction. Yeah, because.
1: It was Parry and Friction. And here we catch me, because we're doing the review for the mix and master.
0: Right.
1: I said, Parry, sing the line. And when he sing the line,
0: no, Beckett, I think it's the original.
1: That's the remix.
0: The remix with Problem Child and Beckett, I think.
1: Yeah, I feel so.
0: Come in, Parry.
2: The song is
1: bro. Expression and Parry.
0: That part. The I know I heard. Come in, Parry. I've always heard about Parry. Always, I've never seen the guy.
1: Hey, tell you. And he's a living legend. So yeah, shout out Parry. He mixed and mastered here to stay. Very cooperative. I would say as well, when artists say it's plenty money to do thing,
0: you got like a estimate, no?
1: To mix and master, to get
0: estimate.
1: Local, let me say you're spending at least, for it to be real good, $1,200 and up. To mix and master your song. To mix and master your song, properly. At the highest level up there, you're spending at least $1,200, and that's Vincent Chen local price, right? And you have the other engineers, but there is a minimal 6, maximum 15, and somewhere going up there.
0: $2,000.
1: Let me say that, yeah.
0: $2,000, perfect.
1: If you're not a producer, then you have to spend another 6, another 8, and you might even own all your royalties and what. So that's just some of the challenges that is experience, but.
0: Well, lucky to you.
1: I don't, yeah, yeah.
0: You do it
1: basically.
0: Yourself. All right. Mm-hmm. So now, let's talk about the new song. What inspired you to sing this song?
1: Well, if you listen to the lyrics of this song, right? Initially, in the first verse, yeah, don't mind, do that for Spike.
0: Right, yeah, it's okay, bro. It's okay. Yeah.
1: It says, for the ones who were before us that started the journey, who put the pen to the paper and draft the structure for us, right? Basically, this song is a tribute to the ones way before. Shout out to, rest in peace, Winston Soso. You have Alston Beckett Cyrus still alive, Frankie McIntosh and all these guys. They really, really put the pen to the paper. And you know, not just
0: foundation.
1: They build the foundation for us here in St. Vincent. And you know, of course, you have to think about the creator of Soca, Ras Shorty, and all these guys. At the end of the song is basically saying that because of the amount of work that these guys put into it, we can't just let it go. Hence, I won't let it go at all. This music is for all of it.
0: Yeah. Right. Yes.
1: Yeah,
0: so
1: yeah.
0: You try. You're not letting go. You're remembering the older guys and they put in a young people, like a younger version to it.
1: Right. And it also said to big up the ones that are currently here and that keep the soca going strong.
0: Keep the momentum.
1: They make the people jump and carry on. Right.
0: Right, I know you're trying to do it. I'm going to listen to it.
1: I don't know what you're talking about.
0: As soon as I finish,
1: I want to send you the full lyric breakdown.
0: But you never send it to me.
1: I ain't say no.
0: Fusion, we are friends.
1: Boom has it. Boom.
0: This is my bro, Jin. I made a comment. I say all artists. I post my email on my social media.
1: Rightfully so. You're right.
0: I ask persons to please send a song there.
1: You're right.
0: I check my email. Hold on. And still artists would meet me in the club. Blacko. And the truck. Let me edge up with you.
3: No.
0: Yeah, I have my flash drive. I have type C. So I don't care.
1: So let's have type C flash drive. You see,
0: See, I don't know. But yeah, so yeah, I went to the song. You think you're ready, bro? Like yeah, later, like don't want, bro. You think you're ready?
1: I am.
0: It's a big shoe.
1: As I said, we went in. We had less time to prepare last year, and the team gave it. You know, we gave it our all, and we came third.
0: Same team, nothing changed.
1: Same team. You know, as they normally say, if it ain't broke, don't fix it. So the team operating good, like a well-oiled machine. Keep it like that. Of course, this year we're gonna add more elements to it.
0: Right.
1: It's going to be a really great production. And I think on the night, the audience will see something that I don't think they've ever seen happen on a Soca Monarch stage.
0: You going to use a zipline again?
1: That happened already.
0: Batman?
1: That happened already.
0: A helicopter?
1: Anything you could think of, they don't happen.
0: Okay. Yeah.
1: But what I... You know, I can't tell you. You know, I can't tell you what it is.
0: Let me turn off your mic.
1: Just... Nah. All right. Just know, on the 4th of July...
0: 4th of July.
1: When we touch Victoria Park that Saturday.
0: Victoria Park now?
1: It is Victoria Park. When I emceed Miss SVG this year, I was given the directive that it is Victoria Park.
0: Thank God.
1: Yeah.
0: You can't remember whose idea it was to put it in the Pelham Park. Yeah, I know. Because I'm going to say Trump before everything.
2: Yeah,
0: Trump. It's Trump. Because I don't know who really sit down and say, let me name this nice thing. It name after a woman, but you move it and put it in the... I like it. We're going back in Victoria. Victoria's packing
1: the stadium. We're hitting the stadium.
0: Yeah, and yeah, I know it's also come on at like the stadium.
1: It's the stadium. I still think it's a good name, but you know, but you know, and power them man goes stadium.
0: Yeah. One man lost the stadium. So is there like someone I know you might not see, nah, you're afraid, but is there someone that boy, I know as long as I do this well, I would pass this person. There has to be some rival in between. Not personal rival, but there's a song that you say, boy, this song might probably give me a run for my money, but I'm going to execute my song, and I know if I execute it, I'm going to beat it. You think you have any?
1: I don't look at it like that. Okay. What I look at it is that whoever came first last year, it's my time to get there.
0: Bongo Prime.
1: And that's my charge. Bongo Prime.
0: I don't care what you ask. Someone is my friend. I'm going to give me the right Nina. Bongo Prime. The fusion is saying he coming for your crown.
1: It is that
0: directly. Not indirectly. Directly.
1: What I am saying is that we're going to go, and I implore all of the Raga Soca artists.
0: Yeah, because being honest, I listen to some Raga Soca and they are really good.
1: We are good thing. Really the man good. Is just like what the conversation we were having a while ago. We have the good stuff out there, but you know, we digress. But what I would say though, in comparative to the last, let's say 2 years mm-hmm. that I've been looking, I think Raga Soca has had a very good year in terms of airplay and rotations this year. This year has been very, very, very good.
0: Thank you to Boom 106.9.
1: So I must say the quality.
0: Big up Boom 106.9.
1: Big up Boom one time, you know. And big up Boom as well for the platform. Boom Simas.
0: Boom Simas. Is it by the thing? Are we going out on Wednesday?
1: That is it.
0: This is the last week. Crazy, bro.
1: Even bad from its start.
0: Fusion coming back.
1: If I come back. And I don't know. So you're going Boom Simas from Wednesday?
0: Wish I could say that. Moving on.
1: Keep out the group chat.
0: Before we go, Fusion, is there anything that you want to see?
1: I just want to say shout out to my team. Everybody that's been pushing me, you know. Shout out to my sister especially. She's literally flying
0: your
1: in.
0: Sister?
1: Yeah.
0: Sure. Sister. Uber for her or something?
1: No, she's flying in. TK, when you know she gonna come back. No, she want a rental for and my car.
0: But you'll be busy. She might need a driver.
1: Anyway. Okay, right. So yeah, she's gonna be in. We have some other external sources flying in as well. Big up to my local team, Roselle and Jamelia. Y'all very instrumental.
0: Oh, yeah, your local team sound like an all female, sir.
1: What are you worrying about that for? How much males are my team?
0: Personal questions.
1: Two. Currently, two.
0: And how many females?
1: Because the team is split up into different segments. So there's dance coordinator, there's script writing, there's three, and there's tutoring. There's a lot of.
0: So do I driver like the more I'm available? Bro?
1: No, my hand and them, my hands and foot. If I need a driver, my sister, whoever coming over, could be doing that. I have four, my roadie. Ziki, big up yourself.
0: Ziki, my almost forgot it.
1: Nah. Ziki, let me tell you, and I want to say this, and if one thing I could say with Ziki, very dependable and very reliable. I had to fly to Mustique on Sunday, and anytime I need to go airport, one person carry me to the airport all the time. Big up my roadie one time.
0: So, why is this pay like?
1: You worrying about that? Like, were you worrying about that? Just know my people are properly taken care of.
0: That sound like pedo. That sound like the, like you are right now. Give back a ride.
1: Well, you could think what you want to think. The 4th of July, y'all, make sure to come to the Victoria Park. We're gonna be in the Raga Soca Finals. Uh-huh. And if you haven't heard the song, and if you've been listening to Boom, I'm sure you don't hear it. But listen to Here to Stay. It's on YouTube, it's on Apple Music, Spotify, anything that you could think about in terms of distribution and streaming, it is there.
0: All right, I want to listen to it. Please shake it. Go, friend.
1: It's here to stay, I tell you.
0: Say it with me. We got to pay some bills. But I say, yeah, never mind someone, ever.
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1: Ever bought something on impulse, then later wondered, why did I even buy this? 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See something you want? 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Still want it after a day? 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

0: Soca Monarch and Raga Soca 2026. All right? On behalf of my DJ, DJ Samo, that is our time for the day. Catch you guys right back here tomorrow. And from Wednesday, we're heading to Pier 1 for Boom C Mass. All right? Big up Tarman. Tarman is active again. Back inside the WhatsApp. All right? So Tarman, yeah. Last our numbers. We got a new number. Number is 534-5275. 534-5275. We got some bills to pay. We're going to pay some bills and come back. When they come back, leave in the capable hands of Millennium Kid. With that said, we are out of here.
1: For the people, for the culture. Boom C Mass.
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